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if you want to, stare if you want to, but I got to party. 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I'm glad that I got you, and it's alright. 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
1: Hey, Matt.
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1: Hey, you talked to Mark lately?
2: I haven't really talked to him, but he looks pretty down.
1: He looks pretty down. Yeah, well, maybe we should cheer him up then.
2: What do you suppose we should do?
1: Well,

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1: It is, I love it when it's like, it must be like what it's like for you every week, isn't it? But it's like, it feels like a Tuesday.
0: Well, I don't come in on a Wednesday every week.
1: No, I mean, because you don't come in Mondays.
0: Well, it feels like for you, because you only done half a day yesterday.
1: Yeah, I suppose because I didn't rock until half seven, did I? Yesterday, it was great.
0: Fat Boy Slim, the Rockabella, Rockefeller skank.
1: Rockefeller, skanky lad.
0: I played your Prosper, and that was Jonas Blue and Fast Car, originally done by...
1: Tracy Chapman.
0: Yes.
1: Yeah.
0: Rate yourself out of 10, Simo.
1: 8.
0: Eight out of 10.
1: Do you know what I did yesterday? You know, because I'm obviously in here all day. I sat outside with my laptop. Sat outside in the car park with my laptop
0: in
1: the sunshine. I thought, this is really nice.
0: Really nice.
1: Excellent.
0: Rumours around the campfire, you've been taking early strolls on the beach.
1: Oh, yeah, it's a little stroll
0: well,
1: on the beach.
0: Get on you, the new
1: down
0: you.
1: Down Nicky Beach, it was great.
0: Doing a bit of grounding, bit of earthing.
1: It was. Do you know what, it's amazing how peaceful you get in your own company, isn't it, really? Does that sound a bit deeper
0: no,
1: this time
0: that.
1: Of the day?
0: Yeah, just like...
1: I think I'm going more antisocial as I get older.
0: Open brackets, leave me alone.
1: Yeah. What about you? How
0: I'm an 8
1: yourself?
0: Out of 10 as well.
1: 16.
0: 16 out of 20. If you're not with us this morning and you want to mention, you want a high five and you want to rate yourself because you're an early morning raisin.
1: Oh, yeah, that means you're an early morning raver, an early morning riser.
0: Yeah, done that quick, didn't you?
1: Get in.
0: Mightily impressive. The Brecky Butler, Wednesday morning. It's

0: Beats and Basslines for your waistline. It's Calvin Harris. It's new music with Calvin and Jazzy. It's called Satisfy.
1: It's good, that, isn't it? I heard that in the music meeting. I was like, that's a good one.
0: Very good indeed. Yeah. Very good indeed. And we always play the hottest new music, as always, in them big span singling anthems. Plays it David Guetta and Kelly Rowland as well, When Love Takes Over.
1: I tell you what, we got a brand new sponsor on the travel while you were away as well, which is dead exciting, DT Hughes.
0: Oh!
1: Now, you'll have seen DT Hughes knocking around everywhere, because these are the fellas that you probably think to yourself are, you know, having roadworks done and they're in your way and things like that. But what you don't realise is what their engineers do is they work like round the clock to make sure that you get all your services, your gas, your electricity, your water, everything like that. So basically, they're like keeping communities together. In a nutshell, that's
0: nice.
1: What they do, DT Hughes. So next time you sat at temporary traffic lights or you hear me talking
0: instead
1: about
0: instead of fuming.
1: Instead of fuming, just think to yourself, do you know what? They're actually helping us keep our homes running and things, because they're dead proud of what they do and they're proud of where they do it as well, right the way across Merseyside and Wirral they are.
0: Somebody make some noise for the DT Hughes crew.
1: Yay!
0: We're coming on through.
1: We're coming
0: We've
1: on
0: got
1: through.
0: A busy session. If you're up with us this morning, we are. We're making a roll call. You've got a list of all of mentions and shouts already,
1: massive.
0: Haven't you?
1: Massive. It's huge. We'll do that very soon.
0: We will do. So we'll make sure we do all your mentions. Loads of you is rating yourself this morning. Loads of you is winning your Wednesday.

0: Interman Breakfast, spinning you two funky twos, brothers and sisters, in the beautiful sunshine. Nice highs again today.
1: I know it's going to be gorgeous. It'll be a little bit cloudier today, but still highs of about 26 today, I think, again.
0: Yeah, I've got something boss gossip for you in a bit as well.
1: Oh,
0: because, well, no, not for you, because we could share our gossip with the listeners where we're going today.
1: Oh, yes. This is exciting, isn't it?
0: Yeah, it's not telling them yet.
1: No, we won't tell them yet.
0: But we're super excited that we're going to meet a legend today.
1: We are. We're very excited. Yeah, can't wait.
0: The Simo Stat, 6:30-ish, and a chance for you to dance and prove your brain is awake. Are you with us this morning? Can you nail Simo Stat?
1: This is going to open a right can of worms, okay? We might have to revisit this later. What is the biggest lie men tell their partners? There's been a survey. What's come out as the top lie that men tell their partners?
0: What is the biggest lie that men tell their partners?
1: Yeah.
0: How much money they're earning?
1: No.
0: Right, okay. That was my safe answer.
1: That was your safe answer.
0: That was my really safe answer.
1: Yeah.
0: Not the right answer.
1: No.
0: Give us it again.
1: What is the biggest lie that men tell their partners?
0: If you think you could have a go at that, whether the girls or the boys are listening, you can both have a guess.
1: Yeah, come on, let's kick off it.
0: And
1: today,
0: we will give you the answer next.
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0: Every single weekday morning from 6 a.m. The Brekkie Butler is in the building with Say It With Jax Jones and Love The Way You Lie. Played you the brilliant Disco Dom remix of Cher. We love that now, don't we?
1: That's so good. Do you know when it first came out, I was a bit like, oh, this is a bit naff, but I've really got into it.
0: And we kicked off with Sabrina Johnson and Peace In The Valley, Brothers In Rhythm on the remix.
1: What a tune.
0: We've got so many amazing tunes for you. If there's something you want to hear this morning, we are in the studio and we can spin it for you. We've got loads of your mentions to do. Simo's taking a roll call,
1: yeah,
0: which
1: got
0: is
1: that
0: getting,
1: for around about
0: it's getting
1: an hour
0: even
1: from now.
0: Longer.
1: It is, yeah. It's a massive list.
0: The big list of all your shouts keeping us company this morning. We're doing the early morning stat.
1: Yes, we are. Right. What is the biggest lie that men tell their partners?
0: Okay. So Kelly has been on.
1: Yeah.
0: She's saying, Lee, it's got to be the length of his...
1: No.
0: Not the answer.
1: No.
0: She's
1: no.
0: put javelin.
1: Oh,
0: the
1: right.
0: The length of his javelin.
1: It's definitely not javelin.
0: No, it's not the length of the javelin.
1: Yeah.
0: No.
1: Yeah. Do you want to know what the answer is?
0: Well, okay. Well, hang on a minute.
1: Okay.
0: Hang on a minute.
1: Go on, you got some
0: Give
1: more.
0: Us the stat again.
1: Okay. What is the biggest lie men tell their partners?
0: It's not what they earn.
1: No.
0: It's not the length of their javelin. Javelin.
1: No.
0: No. Is it what about Johnny? Johnny and the boys who are on the building site in Wavertree, working nice and early, Lee.
1: Morning.
0: It's got to be their previous service history. How many girls they've been with in the past?
1: No.
0: Not the right answer.
1: That was about fourth that. Do you want to know what the answer is?
0: Come on.
1: When they say that they're listening when they're not. I'm listening to you and they're absolutely not listening because they're in another world and they're not listening. Are you guilty of that, Mr. Butler, not listening
0: yeah,
1: to
0: when you're
1: Dion?
0: On your phone.
1: Yeah.
0: Maybe
1: so
0: or
1: like,
0: something.
1: Literally,
0: and
1: that's
0: then you
1: the
0: panic then, don't you?
1: Lie. Yeah. And you're like, I don't know what she's just said.
0: Oh, yeah. Just nod.
1: I reckon we revisit this later.
0: Okay.
1: Defo.
0: Yeah. Have you got a list? Have you got more
1: I've
0: of
1: got
0: them?
1: I've got a massive list of
0: Have
1: it.
0: You?
1: Yeah. Oh, yeah. I've got a huge
0: right,
1: list.
0: Right. Okay
1: of it.
0: Then. Okay. 1990 was the year. Tunes for the Sunshine, Ginny and Keith Warm, Inter Man Breakfast, Wednesday morning.

0: into Man Breakfast, spinning you Sabrina Carpenter and house tour.
1: Love that. It's a bit rude, the meaning behind that, you know.
0: Is it?
1: Yeah, the house tours, having a little rummage around their house, basically. That's what it stands
0: for. What, in the naughty drawer?
1: Naughty way, you know, like going like down to the basement and things like that.
0: Ooh.
1: And up to the attic and things.
0: Oh, sh-
1: going like down to the basement and things like that.
0: Ooh.
1: And up to the attic and things.
0: Oh,
1: it's got a very, very different meaning.

0: 94, you may well have been coming to the state where yes. I was on the decks. You may have been venturing into Club 051 where Dave Graham and Cy Edwards, you could have found them. Garland's was at its peak.
1: Friday night in Garland's all the way.
0: Saturdays down there in Eberly Street with Dave and Huey and all the team down there. You were spoilt.
1: For choice.
0: For nightlife around Liverpool. Are you ready for the Battle of the Decades anthem?
1: This is a tremendous do it.
0: Tune!
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0: Into Man Breakfast, playing you Bowser and Magnetta. It's got a real summery Ibiza feel, that, hasn't it?
1: I feel like I want to be sat with a strawberry daiquiri and the sun going down and just going, yes, I'm in Ibiza.
0: If you've been with us this morning since 6 a.m, we have a huge roll list, a huge call of your shouts.
1: Yeah,
0: so don't worry, we are writing them down. We'll be doing them within the next 15 or 20 minutes here on the Brekkie Butler. It's all we'd say it with. Coming up, your national days.
1: Yes, we have got our national days on the way for you. And also, the Morning Glory Anthem.
0: Oh, I've got a killer of a Morning Glory as well. It's tanned.
1: Is it massive?
0: It's big, it's bouncy. It's got a vocal from the 80s.
1: Oh, really?
0: And a rave riff from the 90s.
1: Well, this is a treat for
0: my
1: us.
0: My Morning Glory ticks all boxes.
1: You're
0: this
1: very
0: morning.
1: You're confident about this, aren't you?
0: All on the way, soon.
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0: You're locked into In Demand Breakfast. Played your Fisher. Tones and I in favour before that. Longer Than Rainwright and One Life Stand.
1: I do love that. I made you play again, didn't I? I love that so much.
0: And we played your Montel Jordan and This Is How We Do It. So many good tunes. Yeah. And they always sound a bit better in
1: they
0: the sun.
1: They do. And we've loved the fact that everyone's been getting like in touch, haven't they, and getting their own tunes. I'm going to do the same again today.
0: Yes.
1: Yeah, particularly like if you're on your journey into work, get in touch with us and we can like throw you some massive tunes.
0: Could be one of them tunes that you're just loving or something from years ago that would really spin your day and win your Wednesday.
1: Do you know what I want you to play? Can you play it in the next half hour? Oceanic Insanity.
0: Dream Tripping.
1: Really fancy there. Take me. I love a bit of that.
0: Yeah, that's a good shout. Yeah. Good big summery anthem. So it's time. What's the date today?
1: Oh, God, Lord, I've no idea. 27th?
0: It is.
1: Is it?
0: It is. Well done.
1: I literally had no idea.
0: Not very convincing, though. What's the date today?
1: It's the 27th of May.
0: That's better.
1: And it's Wednesday.
0: Make sure you win your date today. If someone asks you what the date is, be firm with them. Yeah. What date is it?
1: 27th of May.
0: And highest today at 26 degrees, a little bit cloudy, but sunny still.
1: It's going to be gorgeous, isn't it?
0: So listen, to win your national days.
1: Go on.
0: It's National Nothing to Fear Day.
1: Oh, so you can just go out there. Yep. Don't worry about anything. Just... That's why we pretty much live our lives like that.
0: Go and win your Wednesday with nothing to fear. If something's worrying you, then don't worry about it. All you can do is your best. Yeah. Go and win your day. Nothing to fear. But it's also National Flip-Flop Day.
1: Oh, is it a flip-flop or a slider?
0: Do you like a flip-flop?
1: I like a flip-flop. I don't like the between-your-toe flip-flops.
0: Well, they are flip-flops.
1: Well, the ones
0: sliders aren't flip-flops.
1: Oh, aren't they?
0: The sliders.
1: I thought you could still have flip-flops that you didn't have the toe post in.
0: I don't know. I mean, this is debatable.
1: I know, it is, actually.
0: It's flip-flops here.
1: It's such a highbrow show.
0: Flip-flops are flip-flops. Surely where your big toe slides, innit?
1: I thought just
0: anything other than
1: flip-flops.
0: That, a slider's a slider.
1: Well, in that case, I'm not a flip-flop fan. Flip-flop fan.
0: No, that's it. That's something you'll have in the kitchen, that.
1: Yeah, flip-flop fan.
0: Yeah, that's egg, cheese, onions.
1: Yeah.
0: And it's a flip-flop fan. It's a vegetarian dish, isn't it?
1: I love that,
0: But it's National Flip-Flop Flan Day.
1: Flip-flop
0: I say that after a couple of flip-flop flans.
1: I can't even dream of it.
0: National Flip-Flop Day as well. Today's your national days. Up next, guess what it is?
1: It's the morning.

0: from the fun into funky. Oh, yes, please. Barney Bones. I love that name.
1: It's a great name, Barney Bones, isn't it?
0: Barney Bones, Olden and Fatso, and it's My Temptations before that. Solo music and the beautiful Fade featuring the vocals of local girl Holly Ellison.
1: She's great. She's stunning as well, Holly, isn't she?
0: Good
1: such
0: morning.
1: A nice person.
0: Yeah, she's
1: as
0: a lovely
1: well.
0: Girl. Good morning to you, Holly. Right, the Morning Glory anthem.
1: Oh, you're feeling very, like, I was going to say very cocky
0: well,
1: about this.
0: It's just
1: this
0: something
1: morning.
0: Of being sent, right? And right. I need to play it because has it got a bouncy bass line? Tick.
1: Okay.
0: Has it got a big 80s vocal by one of the biggest 80s artists? This guy had such a unique vocal. He could hit notes much higher than anybody else could.
1: I'm dying to know who this is.
0: It was reworked as a big anthem in the 051, but I'm playing you the original vocal in this mix.
1: Oh.
0: And then it goes into a riff that was massive in the 051.
1: This sounds unreal.
0: This could go either way, but for me, it's big, it's firm, it's bouncy, and you can sing to it too.
1: Oh my God, this is like I've gone to heaven.
0: Are you ready?
1: Yes.
0: For a big, firm, hyperactive,
1: tanned.
0: Super tanned,
1: yeah.
0: Morning Glory anthem.
1: Go
0: I'm
1: on.
0: Whipping out my big one. Are you ready, Sibbo?
1: Yes, I am.
0: Are you sure?
1: Yourself. I'm holding onto the seat.
0: Ready?
1: Go on.
0: Let's go.
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0: party's at, and at 20 past seven, Bulla whips out the big one. It's my morning glory anthem, the big tune to kickstart your day. Now, the sample's in that. Bronski Beat, the Communards, well, basically the lead singer from Bronski
1: Jimmy
0: Beat.
1: Jimmy Somerville.
0: With the amazing, it was Bronski Beat that done Small Town Boy.
1: Yes, oh, it was so good.
0: The original vocals with replayed strings and pads in the breakdown to Small Town Boy. Then it kicks into the riff from the old Scoop and Drop It anthem from Club 051. The beats were big, the beats were bouncy, and your morning glory anthem has landed and shaped lots of people. Now, listen, we're waiting, aren't we, to do the roll call?
1: Yes, we are. We're going to do it because we want to talk about in-demand events, don't we, as well? Because loads of people, like, kind of always come up to me and they go, how do you know, can you see if Lee's available for our wedding? Or can you see if Coffee's
0: available?
1: Me missus
0: gets it, you know.
1: Yeah, all the time.
0: Inbox and air to her Instagram. How can we book Lee? Is he free on this date?
1: Well,
0: we've got a dead simple way to do it, because on Saturday I did a gig for Eddie's 40th birthday at the beautiful Sir Thomas.
1: Oh, it's gorgeous.
0: It's
1: there.
0: Beautiful in there.
1: Years.
0: Yeah, yeah. So it's the first time I've been in there for ages, and it's lovely in there. Mm. So when I did that, it was through In Demand Events. We supply all the kit, all the sound, all the lights, all the lasers, the dance floors, all the letters for your weddings, all that stuff.
1: All like the little rose. Actually, do you know if you book before the end of this month, you know you can get those like little rose trees in the postbox that you put all your messages in. Doesn't matter what your event, if you book it before the end of May, you get them for free. All the little finishing touches. Drop them an email, info@indemand.events, info@indemand.events.
0: Or they are on Insta as well, Indemand Events, if you want to have a little search for them. Right, we've still got Giz a Clue Kit to come, and it's day number
1: 8.
0: Day number 8.

0: We call it Interman Breakfast. You call it the Brekkie Butler.
1: Brekkie Butler.
0: And loads of people are with us this morning. It's 7:34. You are live, you're local, and you're locked into Lee and Simo with all the big tunes, all the moves, all the grooves. And your local banter and your local breakfast show is game on. It's time for Gizzaklukid. Guess what day it is?
1: It's day number eight, isn't it?
0: Day number eight for Gizzaklukid. We've also had loads of people with us showing us lots of love on another hot and sticky.
1: Oh, it's very warm today. It's a bit blowy today, isn't it?
0: Yeah, I'm glad you know. You know what? I mean, I'm going to have a conversation about the weather with you in a bit.
1: Oh, God. You're going to be one of those who's moaning it's too hot.
0: I didn't have a good sleep last night.
1: I just slept on top of the quilt.
0: So I bought a new fan, you know. I'll tell you about it in a bit.
1: Oh, right. Okay.
0: Yeah, a posh fan.
1: Oh, no.
0: I was like, that to the missus. I'm going to get a good one.
1: Oh,
0: get a good one. I'm going to get a posh one. I was reading about all these filters and air cons and all sorts, yeah.
1: Don't they call them oscillators, the posh ones? That's not a posh one.
0: Andy's on the Deltas, Davy Clarkson, Angela Campbell is morning out walking 11,000 steps for Love for Jasmine. Well done to you. Been up since 4 o'clock in the morning.
1: Oh, God, you should have sang that to her then, shouldn't you?
0: Neil is with us. Ooh, what a nice name. 10 out of 10.
1: Yeah, that's good. I'm thinking that's a misspelling of Neil.
0: Maybe. Orange peel.
1: Yeah.
0: Good morning, Tommy. Good morning to Joe from CGR Landscapes, Cliffs in Woodford. Hello to Mark as well. Hi to Hodge, as always. He's with us. He's giving a bit of fencing with the DC boys around Wrexham.
1: Oh, lovely. Kirsty says morning to us as well. She fancies Sybil for the Battle of the Decades. That'd be all right, wouldn't it? Chris, morning to you as well. Also to James. Also walking 11,000 steps in 24 hours. It's a thing, love, Jasmine. So he's doing that as well. Morning to Tommy as well. And also to Kev. This is quite interesting. So, you know, I've got new sponsor, TT Hughes, on the travel. They're also the sponsor of his daughter's football team. Good morning to all the girls on Silcox Villas under 11s. Such a good year, winning two league titles. One of them was against a girls' school a year older than them, the under 12s as well. So they're very, very proud of them. And finally, big boy Jack, a massive birthday shout out to Jamskin. Happy 22nd birthday, mate. Done.
2: Now it's time for Gizzaklukid with Lions Holiday Parks, North Wales.
0: Tell you what, if you've booked any of Lions' gigs, any of their venues, any of them at all, you're in for a treat with this weather, aren't you? Did you see the weather down in Barmouth with the team?
1: Oh my God, it looked amazing. It generally looked like it was abroad with all the waves and the beach and everything. It looked insane, didn't it?
0: When I went down to Barmouth a few weeks back, the weather wasn't as nice as this, but we got a nice morning and I walked down. They have a little coffee shop at the right on the beach, on the pebbles on the beach.
1: Oh, lovely.
0: Right, and they do all their posh coffees and there's like the funkiest brekkie van you've ever seen. And they do sourdough rolls or sourdough... they do sourdough rolls or like cheese and bacon, like almost like little crumpets.
1: Oh, right. Like muffin-y things.
0: Yeah. Oh, it's dead cool.
1: Oh, God. Taylor loved it. Your Taylor loved it.
0: It was beautiful down there. Yeah.
1: It was fab.
0: Oh. Up for grabs for Gizzaklukid.
1: Overnight stay at Woodlands Hall. How good's that?
0: That's how amazing is that?
1: I'm amazed you've not been there. That's more amazing. You need to get yourself down there.
0: Well, I could do with a couple of weekends off.
1: You could actually, couldn't you? We'll get you booked into Rith and you can go and show everyone what it's like. But it's there. We've got a brand new swimming complex. You've got your dinner. You've got your bread bed. You've got your breakfast for two people.
0: Your bread.
1: Well, yeah, I've got your bread as well. You've got a dip it in your soup.
0: You've got your overnight stay. You got your spa, your treatments and a piece of bread.
1: Yeah, you'll be sad. Check it out at lionsholidayparks.co.uk.
0: Right, okay, 7:37. Do you want to hear the clue?
1: Go on.
0: Here's the clue. You just got to guess what it is she's trying to talk about.
3: My mummy makes me do this.
0: My mummy makes me do this.
3: My mummy makes me do this.
0: She's still in ours, you know.
1: She's not going home here, is she?
0: She's been there since Sunday.
1: And she'll be there the whole week or after him.
0: I know.
1: She's not leaving.
0: She just won't go home.
1: She's going to have to be surgically removed.
0: Honestly, she's comical. She just refuses to leave. How do we play?
1: Dead easy. All you need to do, 60030, start your message with the word radio, or you can message us free through the app. If you're messaging through the app, make sure they put your number on. We give you a call back.
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1: The good news is, with it being half term, it's dead quiet on the roads. 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Stockbridge Village, I've got those temporary traffic lights that cause you problems. 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Park Lane in Netherton, again, got those traffic taking turns. That's at Braidwood Road, which does slow you down. Otherwise, not looking too bad at all.
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0: Normally big tunes, weekday mornings, you're waking up with us, the Bracky Buller with Say It With, Lee and Simo. Kid 22, Holding Me, Kissing Me, new mixes. And before that, the brilliant Stardust from 1998. And music sounds better with you. 10 to 8. Morning to Delta J. Good morning. Hi to Greg as well. And a shout to Mitch Brooks in Wallingford. Is that a real word?
1: Is that a place? Wallingford.
0: Wallingford.
1: Ooh, I've never heard of that.
0: Shout to the Impact Energy boys as well. Back up and running and loving life. Hi to Mikhail. So, wakey, wakey, rise and shine.
1: Get on the dance floor.
0: I'll make you mine.
2: Are you ready?
3: Now it's time for Kiss a Clue Kid with Lions Holiday Parks, North Wales.
0: Day number 8 for Kiss a Clue Kid. A brilliant overnight stay available for someone who can nail this, Simo.
1: Yeah, it'd be good. That it looks absolutely stunning. They've done it all up and everything. It's gorgeous.
0: So, brilliant prize, but we're looking for a winner as it goes on and on. Pick me a line number, please.
1: I'll have line number 1 today, please.
0: Line number 1 should be Jay.
4: Hi, if you record your name and reason for calling, I'll see if this person is available.
1: It's one of these. We're going to see if we get pinned live on
0: one of them vetted calls, isn't it?
1: Hey,
0: this is dodgy with a capital G.
1: It is, yeah.
0: Isn't it?
1: You're just fuming, you haven't got one, aren't you?
0: This is like, why does it need vetting? Why does everything need, are we going to get through, do you think?
1: I don't know. It depends whether he's going to speak. If he doesn't speak to us, then I'm going to be livid.
0: I mean, I don't know. What do we do? Are we doing the right thing here?
4: Thanks, Bend. Please stay on the line.
0: Maybe.
1: This is where he chooses if he wants to say hello.
0: This is the choice.
1: Yeah, this is where we choose if he gets pinned or not.
5: Hello?
0: Hey! It's Dodgy Jay.
1: You all right, Jay?
5: You all right?
0: Yeah, we're all right. We had to go through your vetting system there to be able to speak to you, Jay.
5: Posh, aren't I? I updated my phone the other day. This keeps doing it. I don't know why.
0: I'm not having that.
1: Yeah, he's saying
0: not
1: that
0: I wish I had it on mine.
1: Oh, yeah. Get your updates on quick.
0: It's absolutely brilliant.
5: Sorry, go on.
0: We had to beg our way in there, didn't we?
1: Yeah, it was like, you'd have shunned us live on air. What are you up to today, Jay?
5: I'm just on the way to Rill in my truck, going to drop some machines off.
1: Oh, that sounds important. Rill dropping machines off.
0: Oh, no, yeah. It sounds like a strapping lad, doesn't he?
1: Yeah, he does, actually.
0: Aye. Have a listen to this clue.
6: My mummy makes me do this.
0: Come on, Jay, in the place on his way to Rill, dropping machines off.
1: Oh, very nice.
5: It's got to be brushing teeth, aren't it?
1: Brushing her teeth. Just on a quick one, are you single, Jay, or not? Just asking for a friend.
5: No.
1: Oh, all right,
0: Jay, even if you are, say no anyway. Just say no. Just say no. Yeah. No!
1: Just say no. No.
0: Is he right and is he wrong?
1: Just say no.
0: Is he right and is he wrong?
1: Yeah.

0: Billy Gillies, Hannah Berlin, and DNA still sounds brilliant, doesn't it?
1: I love that. I was really enjoying that, actually. I was like, that's Miles away.
0: They're polite. Yeah. I was really enjoying that, actually.
1: Yeah, what's a sad little Wales of you?
0: So, those who are with us nice and early.
1: Yeah.
0: Are early morning ravers.
1: And early morning risers.
0: Which we call...
1: Little Raisins.
0: Little Raisins.
1: Little Raisins.
0: If you're one of our early morning raisins, then you will have heard this morning.
1: Yeah. Hey, butler.
0: What we do is we do a Simo stat.
1: Yeah.
0: It's 6:30. And those early morning crew that are with us, the early morning raisins, will have heard it. But we thought, well, you know what? There was 10 answers and we only got a chance to tell you the top one. So we're going to do it again. And I give a chance to everyone to maybe have a little guess. So come on, give us the stat.
1: So the stat was... What is the biggest lie that men tell their partners?
0: Oh.
1: This has like opened a can of worms this morning, hasn't
0: it? So I want you to have a think about this because we're going to have a bit of fun with it. What are the top 10 lies that a guy tells their partner? Now reveal the top answer.
1: The top answer was, I am listening to you.
0: So that was the top answer.
1: I am listening, yeah.
0: So basically, when your missus is talking to you and you're not really listening and then they pull you and go, you're not listening to me?
1: I am.
0: What
1: did
0: I say then? So I want everyone to have a little guess with us now. We're going to play Becky Hill.
1: Yeah.
0: And then we're going to read out some of the people's guesses. Now, maybe you're one of the girls who's in the car and you're thinking, like, what do I reckon he fibs about?
1: Yeah. There's some good ones coming already, actually, earlier on. They're great, you know.
0: You've got a couple of good ones to share with. And then we'll give you the top 10 list.
1: Yes, we will do.
0: We will do. 7:57 on a beautiful Wednesday morning. Good morning. Highs of around 25 degrees today. A little bit cloudy, but it's nice again. Here's Sagala and Becky Hill. It's sad when

0: Well, it's 8 a.m. Somebody make some noise for 8 a.m.
1: Yay! Yay!
0: Hump Day Wednesday, we got to 8 a.m. Yes!
1: We made it!
0: Yay!
1: Come
0: talk about
1: lads.
0: Celebrating anything.
1: I know, yeah.
0: Do you one of them people who just celebrate everything? Oh, it's 8 o'clock! Yes! Yes!
1: Get in there!
0: Come on! We should do a show like that.
1: Well, most shows we do are like
0: true,
1: that, to
0: yeah,
1: be fair,
0: yeah.
1: Aren't they?
0: So what we've been reliving the early morning stat with you. We don't do this very often.
1: No,
0: it's 6:30
1: yeah.
0: Every single weekday morning. Simmel does a stat.
1: Yeah.
0: And, it's a chance for you to prove your brain's awake nice and early. Mm. But we were that tickled by this morning. We thought we'd share it again. I've got a headache after that.
1: I know, I've got a bit lightheaded.
0: So have I, a little bit dizzy. What was the stat?
1: The stat was, what is the biggest lie that men tell their partners? Some of them are absolutely great. A lot of people actually getting it. So the answer was, the top one was, I am listening, okay? Loads of people getting what was number two, as you can imagine. I'm only going for one drink.
0: Ah, right.
1: How many times did you say that?
0: So quite a few, Mick the Joiner, Brownie. I'm only going for a quick pint.
1: Yeah.
0: Quite a few getting that one right. What are the ones? Rachel got it right. See,
1: yeah.
0: Even the girls are getting it right.
1: That's it, you see, yeah.
0: Look, she's put, I'm only going for one pint, laughing face, then I see him after last orders.
1: Yeah, it's true. Well, it was better than you. You're on one pint.
0: Yeah.
1: 3 days later.
0: Yeah, going for one pint on a Saturday afternoon, coming in Tuesday.
1: That's so true. Number three, I'll give you the top five, actually. Number three was, I like your parents.
0: Oh, this is getting a bit.
1: Oh,
0: could cause a bit of trouble. This.
1: And what about number four? I wasn't looking at her honest. When you're eyeing someone up, that's not good, is it? And this is awful as well. Number five, I like your cooking. Oh, so lying about everything.
0: I tell
1: aren't
0: you
1: they?
0: What, they're a gang of liars, the
1: yeah,
0: lads,
1: they
0: aren't
1: are.
0: They?
1: I mean, you've
0: What's
1: never
0: the matter
1: lied.
0: With
1: you've
0: them?
1: Never lied, have you? Lee?
0: Do you know what? I'm so glad I'm not on that list.
1: I know. Could you imagine? You'd never say any of that, would you?
0: I mean, Mrs. is a fabulous cook.
1: Is she? Oh, she is actually as well, isn't she? That's what she, and you liked her parents and everything. You like her parents, don't you?
0: Do you know what? How could anyone be like that? You know, girls, if you're listening, your fella's just ticked that top five off. Yeah. Honest to God. You
1: I
0: need
1: think
0: to have a think.
1: You do. The only one drinks the classic, isn't it?
0: Oh,
1: I won't be out long.
0: Yeah, all honestly, right, yeah.
1: Yeah, just go in the match, but you really sat
0: I thought my battery died, might have been on there.
1: Yeah. Didn't see your text.
0: Yeah.
1: There we go.
0: Right, listen to this. Coming up between 8 and 9,
1: yeah.
0: We've got Craig's Karaoke.
1: Yes.
0: Chance for you to play karaoke with us. Craig has given you the lyrical line to a big anthem. If you can name it and you can get it right, you can win two tickets for the State a week this Saturday.
1: Yeah, that'll be good, that way.
0: June the
1: 6th. I can't believe that's come round quick,
0: I know,
1: hasn't it?
0: June the 6th for an afternoon rave at the State. And after 8:30, ready for this?
1: Yeah.
0: We've got a pair of tickets to give away for Reminisce Festival.
1: Oh, my
0: Should we get
1: goodness.
0: Excited about that as well?
1: Yes!
0: Go ahead! Yay! Come on!
2: 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We're proud of what we do. We're proud of where we do it. 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
1: Wish you could see Lee's bent over exhausted.
0: Shattered after that. I don't like celebrating too many things anymore.
1: Oh,
0: too old.
1: No, yeah, like, you're back doing that, haven't you?
0: I said I've got a terrible headache now.
1: Oh, I've gone all dizzy. One thing is worth celebrating. Eh? One thing is the roads are dead quiet. There's hardly anything going on. It must be because it's half term. It's not looking too bad at all. You have got those road wrecks on Oriel Street as well at Vauxhall Road. It's the same Bartholomew
0: Look at the
1: road.
0: Trouble we've caused now
1: oh,
0: from
1: gosh,
0: that. Look at Kirsty's at the top.
1: Oh,
0: didn't see your text now, but your phone's always
1: oh,
0: in your hands.
1: God, I think we should go home, you
0: oh,
1: know.
0: Oh, God, what have you done?
1: Right, anyway, that's enough travel. I think we'll leave that one
0: what
1: there.
0: What have you done here?
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0: putting the fun into funky at 12 minutes past 8. The Lisa Marie Experience, it came out of Liverpool, did you know, on local label 3, but got snapped up and went on to become a massive hit. Keep on jumping. Before that, the Nightcrawlers and Friday and the Dopamine re-edit.
1: I love that.
0: So many big tunes, weekday mornings, you're live, you're local, you're waking up. With us, it's the Brecky Butler with Say It With.
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0: So, Craig cycles in from Bidston.
1: Yep.
0: Every single Wednesday, he cycles in. Now, the weather is not treating him well, is it?
1: No, he was a bit hot and sweaty, wasn't he?
0: He looked like he just got out of a sauna.
1: He looked exhausted, didn't he?
0: But that trackie's not doing him any favours either.
1: No, he should have put his shorts... Well, I say he should have put his shorts on. They wasn't that great last time he had them on, was it?
0: He had a tracksuit on, the type of tracksuit that, I don't know, Joseph Hollywood would have worn.
1: Yes, you
0: isn't
1: can
0: it?
1: Imagine.
0: Couldn't you imagine? Like, bright yellow.
1: Yeah. He, it's just the sort of thing that he would have been, like, exuberant in.
0: Honestly.
1: Like Joseph Hollywood.
0: Well, thank you anyway.
1: Yeah.
0: For popping in and giving us a lyrical line to a really big anthem.
1: It is a big in this one.
0: It is a big anthem. So, listen, if someone can nail us this morning, they win their way into the State Ballrooms, which is a week this Saturday, June the 6th. We have an afternoon rave. It's called Club 40s, and it's the third one we've done of our big over 40s afternoon raves. They have been sensational, you know.
1: They look so good, honestly. Obviously, you've got to be over 40 to enter this one today.
0: It's just the atmosphere has been incredible. It opens at 3, and by 4, it's full, and everyone's raving away. There's a brilliant lineup, Too Funky To Alive. Billy Daniel Bunter's coming from London to play. Cocky's there. Paul Bleasdale from Cream. It's going to be big. June the 6th, the week Saturday. You can win your way in if you can nail what it is that our very own Craig is giving you the lyrics to. Shall we play the clue?
1: Go on, do
0: it. Here it is again. He gets emotional again, though, you know, as always.
5: We can only understand what we are shown. How was I supposed to know our love would grow? You touch my mind in special places. My heart races with you. Move a little closer. Things sure are looking up. Heal me with your loving. I need you so much. I need you so much.
0: Oh, he puts his heart and soul into it, doesn't he?
1: He does. It all gets a bit too much for him.
0: He does,
1: yeah,
0: he does. He think he really plays the character well, doesn't he?
1: Yeah, he does. Yeah, he's very good.
0: So a chance for you to dance with me and all the team on June the 6th at the State, if you can nail what it exactly is. How do we play?
1: Oh, dead easy. All you have to do is message us 60030. Start your message with the word radio, or you can message us free through the app. If you're doing that, put your number on. Text will cost your standard network rate, and we will pick somebody completely at random. You need the song and you need the artist. You need both of them to be in with a chance.
0: Oh, you're being picky, aren't you?
1: Oh, I am.
0: Oh, she's being picky.
1: Oh, God, yeah.
0: I tell you who's very picky. Someone's listening to us this morning.
1: Yes, they are.
0: Guess who's listening to us this morning? I tell you what, we're in for a treat. I can't believe we've got a listener and he's listening to us.
1: I know.
0: Somebody make some noise for Joseph Hollywood!
1: He's there in his bright yellow trackie.
0: He's got his yellow Lacoste tracksuit on.
1: Yeah, matching his hair.
0: And he's listening to him. You know what he said? Play a song for me and make it all about me.
1: Yeah, that's not like Joe, actually.
0: It's not like you to be like that, Joseph.
1: He doesn't normally do that, does he?
0: So we have picked a tune out that makes me think of him.
1: Yeah, I thought of this as well, which was weird, wasn't it? But he said, what about Fat Joe, DJ Kelly?
0: We wouldn't do that to you, Joe. We wouldn't do that to you. But what we do, we want to play something, not so much for Joe, but for his haircut.
1: Yes.
0: This is especially for your haircut, Joe. This is Emma Louise and My Head is a Jungle. MK on the...

0: 1992 was the year. The nightclub was the State Ballrooms in Liverpool. The laser was green, and it fired round the full length of the club. JK and You Make Me Feel Good, one of the biggest tunes in the State Ballrooms.
1: Are you ready?
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0: Shout to the lads of Platinum Windows. The sun is shining, the weather is like 26, 27 degrees. Lots of people will be entering their back garden. For the first time in ages, spending more time in the garden, maybe you're looking back at your windows or your bifolds and thinking, oh,
4: they're not looking so good, are they?
0: They don't look so hot front back. And you've said to your partner, should we... could do like a nice, you know, maybe you've seen pictures of other people's.
4: Yeah, maybe you've seen pictures of your lad's door on your Instagram and everyone's obsessed with that.
0: If you're in the mix for new windows, new doors, conservatories, anything like that, make sure you give them a nudge. Platinum Windows, they are the best, and you'll get discounts if you mention the Brekkie Butler. We are currently doing Craig's Karaoke.
4: We are, and we need to find somebody who can work out what the lyrical line that Craig is talking about is.
0: So, pick me a line number, Simo.
4: I'll have line number four, please.
0: On line number four, I'm hoping is Steve.
5: Hello.
0: Somebody make some noise for Uber Steve in the building. Yay! Yay! Stevie, how are you?
5: I'm good, mate. How are you?
0: Yeah, we're good. What are you up to today, Steve?
5: Just at work. This is in the caravan and I'm stuck at work.
0: Has
4: she got the kids with her, has she?
5: She has.
4: Well, that's one good thing. At least you don't have to put it with them and all.
0: Well, there's the poor lad grafting away. Grafting away when everyone's on
5: terrible,
0: holiday.
5: Isn't it?
0: Terrible. Have a listen to this. Have a listen to this little clip from our gorgeous Craig.
6: We can only understand what we are shown. How was I supposed to know our love would grow? You touch my mind in special places. My heart races with you. Move a little closer. Things sure are looking up. Heal me with your loving. I need you so much. I need you so much.
0: Oh, gosh, Steve. What do you reckon, Steve?
5: Touch me by doing the silver.
4: Oh. Oh! What do you reckon?
0: Yeah!
4: Touch me in the morning
0: and last thing at night. Oh, Stevie. Yeah, Stevie's joining in.
4: He is, Steve-o.
0: Steve, well done to you, mate. If you want to come and join me, you and your fam, I'll give a load of your guest list places for the States on June the 6th if you fancy it.
5: Definitely. I'll be there.
0: Good lad. Come and say hello, mate. Stay on the line. We'll get your details. Have a boss day.
5: Okay.
0: See you soon,
4: bye.
0: Mate. Bye.
5: Bye. Have a nice day.

0: still sounding amazing, especially in the sunshine.
1: Yeah.
0: One of them anthems that just makes it, I mean, most tunes, don't they, just when the sun's shining, a beautiful day today, we've had some amazing weather. Ruby De Silva and Touch Me just sounds fabulous.
1: It just hits different, yeah. Doesn't it? It's unbelievable.
0: If there's something you would love to hear, because we are one of them radio stations that's a proper radio station. And but when I say that, I mean, do you know, like, years ago, when real radio stations and local radios, and the reason we set this radio station up was because we knew Liverpool needed, right, the Northwest needed, a radio station where it was like old radio stations, where if you wanted to mention and you text the radio station, you got a mention.
1: Yeah, of course you did.
0: And further on than that, if there was a tune you wanted to hear and you text your local radio station, they'd play the tune.
1: Yeah, and then all that stopped, didn't it?
0: It finished because all these network stations coming from London and Manchester broadcasting, and it took the local out of it completely. You go and try and get a tune request and a tune on a radio station.
1: Or even your name mentioned.
0: Honestly. Nothing. So if there's something you'd love to hear before nine and you want to mention, feel free to hit me up. I'm going to have a little rant now.
1: Oh, heck. Brace myself.
0: And I don't know. I just need the listeners, the loyal listeners, to be honest with me.
1: Are you going to moan that it's been hot? Are you going to
0: I'm going to say it.
1: Oh, Lee.
0: I'm going to say it.
1: Go on.
0: And there will be people that are leaning into this. Now, I know the weather's nice and I know it's lovely when it's sunny, but it was too hot yesterday.
1: Oh, go away.
0: Oh, it was too hot.
1: I can't be dealing with you. No. What are you moaning about? You weren't even in here all day.
0: Honestly, it was way too hot.
1: Oh, go away.
0: No, it's not the same. Like, listen, you're talking to someone who loves the sun, loves going away on holiday. Whenever I go away, I'm the first on by the pool. I'm the first on the beach. I love sunbathing. But at home, like, when you're on holiday, you've got your trunks on. You're walking most places with your top off. No one says nothing.
1: Nah.
0: You can't walk the shop with your top off around it.
1: Some people do.
0: Not many, though. So you got. I'm not going to Tesco by mine and my trunks.
1: Oh, God, no.
0: So you've got your trunks on, right?
1: Yeah.
0: Girls have got the bikinis on just floating around, so you're cooler. You've got aircon in your room.
1: Yeah.
0: Right? You've got your aircon. You've got the swimming pool. You've got the beach and you're not in work.
1: Yeah, get the knot in work.
0: Right, last night I was boiling in bed, roasting.
1: You lie on top of the quilt and think the fact that I've got to put all my essential eating on. What's wrong with you?
0: Behave yourself.
1: I love it.
0: I bet you there's loads who are with me. Don't matter. Listen, give me the sun. Give me like a 2021 at home here. But when you're hitting 27, 28, 30 degrees on Monday, it's too hot.
1: Do you know what I'm going to do next week when it's raining? I'm going to pull this link off and play
0: it's
1: it back.
0: It's too hot.
1: No, I don't. It's never too hot.
0: And I've said it. I've been the one who said it.
1: Wow.
0: Because there's loads thinking it.
1: Yeah.
0: There's loads thinking it.
1: Well, just keep your thoughts to yourself. Honestly. It's lovely to be warm. I'm freezing. Honestly.
0: Maybe there's a few who agree with me.
1: Yeah, probably right, unfortunately.
0: 8:31. You're locked into the Brecky Butler.

0: 8:33, good morning. You're locked into the Bracky Buller with Say It With, our amazing sponsors there in the Met Quarter. Hi to you girls. As always, boxing everyone off there,
1: yeah,
0: aren't they?
1: They're brilliant there. I absolutely love them all. And they're dead nice as well when you go in, honestly.
0: You know, if there's something you want, like a bespoke ring, maybe you're getting engaged or you're getting married or something, you've seen a ring that maybe one of the stars is wearing, you can take a picture of it in, tell them your budget, and they'll recreate it for you.
1: And the other thing they do with all the engraving, because there's loads of like Holy Communions coming up and stuff, and you get these little bracelets, right, and you can put your own writing or your kid's writing on it, and they'll engrave it onto the bracelet. How cool is that?
0: It is. The boss in there.
1: Love it. Love them all.
0: Hi to the girls that Say It With. Yay. Right, we've been talking about the weather. Butler's had a bit of a rant.
1: Yeah.
0: And I've been the one who said it. Loads of me thinking it and going, I'm not going to say it though, because I'll jinx it and everyone will give me stick.
1: Yeah. You are getting a bit of stick though.
0: Not much though. Not much. Yeah. As I've said it, it's too hot.
1: It's all the fellas though.
0: It's too
1: Look
0: hot.
1: Look at it, it's the men who
0: listen,
1: you
0: listen
1: do
0: to this.
1: With you.
0: Steve and Steph. Lee, you're right. We're in work on the docks in Birkenhead at Stenaline and we're all cooking. Holiday, you get all the perks with the aircon, the pool. We're all wrapped up in a full uniform and high visors and we're absolutely roasting.
1: Oh, that's not good. No, that is. You must be boiling. Ryan,
0: I tell you what, the lads are on here, Sean.
1: I know.
0: APD Plumbing and Heating, who now do aircon at home.
1: Oh no. You've given him an idea now, Sean. Honestly, you're unbelievable. Michelle says, shut up, Lee. Stop whining. It's not too hot. I'm with Simo. Get a grip, man.
0: I know. Lee, why don't you put your budgie smugglers on? Joe says, I dare you to wear your trunks to do the show with Simo.
1: I don't think you would.
0: No chance.
1: Nah, there'd be no chance. Imagine your morning glory when you were like doing that. Unbelievable.
0: Sarah's been on saying, Lee, I haven't slept for 2 nights. I'm absolutely hot and sweaty all night.
1: Oh, no, that's absolutely awful. That's dreadful.
0: Right, coming up between now and nine, guess what?
1: Oh, I've got a pair of Reminisce tickets to give away, haven't we?
0: A pair of tickets before nine for Reminisce Festival to be won as we get excited for the big lineup announcement tonight.
1: Yes, 6 o'clock.
0: 6 o'clock.
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1: 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It's been so quiet this week. I think obviously because the kids are off school, a lot less traffic on the roads. You have got a few roadways to worry about on Walton Breck Road. It is actually, that's run by Blessington Road. That might slow you down, and Eaton Road as well. Otherwise, not looking too bad.
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0: So many amazing tunes. 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And before that, played your Pausa and the brilliant Dirty Cash, which was originally out absolutely years ago, probably 1989, and getting a remix courtesy of Pausa. Right, you're locked into the Brekkie Butler. It's 8:45.
1: The Brekkie Butler.
0: You are live with us in the studio. Lee and Simo, as always, waking you up with your proper local radio station. It is the Brekkie Butler with Say It With. And we're excited because guess what we've got to give away?
2: We've got a pair of Reminisce tickets to give away. Now, we've only done this because Cocky's away, really, because we wouldn't have been able to get them, would we? And what we're even more excited about is tonight at 6 o'clock, Scott is going to be announcing the full Reminisce Festival lineup. We've been getting hassled about this for weeks, haven't we?
0: So tonight at 6, yeah. Scott will be announcing your Reminisce Festival lineup here on In Demand. Make sure you tuned into Scott and the Reminisce Rewind at 6 because he'll be announcing the lot. Then tomorrow morning we'll probably play loads.
2: Oh, I think we will, yeah.
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2: That's a good shout, isn't
0: we
2: it?
0: We could spin loads of big Reminisce tunes and then.
2: We should, yeah.
0: So tonight you can hear it, but we've got a pair of tickets. So bear in mind, the whole festival already. Yeah. Is around 90% sold out for the Saturday in the field. There is a deposit scheme on. Yeah. £15 and a penny.
2: And a penny. Yeah, that penny makes all the difference, doesn't it?
0: So if you secure your ticket now for £15 and a penny, you are guaranteed to be in the field. Yeah. You can pay the rest off over the remaining months to make it a bit easier. But please be quick to the website because once the lineup comes out, we think it could sell out.
2: I'd do it now because if you sit there and wait till like 6:10 tonight and you don't get a ticket, you're going to be fuming with yourself, aren't you?
0: Loads of fumings, loads of O's in it. Fuming. So how do you win the tickets?
2: Well, what we want you to do is we want you just simply to text in and let us know who you would like to see this year.
0: That's it.
2: Name of an artist, that's all. Who would you like to see more than anyone? Maybe it's someone you've seen in the past and you think, they were my favourite. Maybe it was somebody like that. And if it is, just message us in and let us know who you would most
0: dead
2: like
0: easy.
2: To see.
0: All you've got to do is drop us a message and let us know who you would love to see on the lineup.
2: Yeah.
0: That's it. We'll pick someone at random and they will be on their way to Reminisce Festival courtesy of the Brekkie Butler. Already confirmed, as we have released a few.
2: Yeah.
0: Club Eds are there. We've got Love Inc. is going to be already confirmed. We've got the Venga Boys in the main room. On our Legends stage, we've got DJ Fergie and already confirmed. Christine Blonde and Love Shy. Get in touch with us. Just simply tell us who you would love to see on the lineup. We'll pick a winner. And you could be heading to Reminisce Festival. Our lineup's out tonight at 6 o'clock. Yay!

0: on the Love Shy. Already a confirmed artist for Retrospective Festival on the Friday. Christine Blonde's going to be in the woods.
1: I know, she did the classical with all the orchestra and everything, isn't she?
0: Yeah.
1: That's going to be so good. I'm getting all goosebumpy thinking of that, you know. That would be so good.
0: Already confirmed for the Saturday at Reminisce Festival. The Clubheads are going to be in the Big Bounce Back Arena. The Legends Arena, we've already confirmed for that Legends Arena for the first time ever at Reminisce. He's an absolute rave legend. DJ Fergie, he's amazing. He's going to be there as well. Love Inc., you're a superstar. She's confirmed already for the Bounce Back Arena. Gok One on the Garland stage. Venga Boys in the main arena. All these acts already confirmed. Christine Blonde. We've already confirmed all these artists already. But tonight at 6 o'clock on In Demand Radio on the Reminisce Rewind, Scott Hughes will be announcing your full lineup for Reminisce 2026.
1: They will be. And we've had loads of people getting in touch this morning. We asked you to let us know who would you most like to see. So many people actually saying we're actually going for the Venga Boys as well.
0: Loads already mentioning the Venga Boys. She's already been confirmed that the Venga Boys have. So many people saying, Natalie said, I'd love to see Love Inc. Already confirmed for the Saturday. Big shout to Eddie and Shay on the way to the Rotunda as well. Going to give it large in the gym this morning. Some people saying Alex Kay. Fatboy Slim got a mention as well.
1: Yeah, that'd be all right, wouldn't it? But we have gone with one in particular, and we can't reveal whether or not this person will be there, but Colin Bailey.
0: Colin Bailey, yay!
1: You've just won your way into Reminisce, and you went for
0: Andy Whitby. He says Andy Whitby blew it out the water last year in the Bounce Back Arena. I just hope he's on again this year. Colin Bailey, you've only gone and won your way in to Reminisce 2026.

0: Congratulations to Colin, our winner for the Reminisce tickets 2026. We ask you, you'd like to see it Reminisce this year. The announcement for the lineup comes tonight, 6 o'clock on the Reminisce Rewind with Scott Hughes live here on In Demand.
1: Do you reckon you can put Phil out of his misery? Because he's like, I want to get back to the field of Reminisce and see the big fella himself, Lee Butler. His sets are unreal. I don't do any other festivals apart from Reminisce. Please let me know that he's on.
0: Yeah, I'm hoping I'm going to play.
1: Imagine if they don't give you a set.
0: I know.
1: Imagine that.
0: Last year they did 3 sets.
1: You did three different ones, didn't
0: so
1: you?
0: So Bounce Back Arena with Steve for a big BCD set. Then I was on the Legends stage, which was amazing. And then, of course, finishing off in the main arena. So we're all dead excited for Reminisce 2026. Get your tickets. Please be quick. The deposit scheme is just being launched. £15 and a penny guarantees your ticket and you're in the field.
1: Yeah, you cannot miss out on that. Don't be getting annoyed at 25 past 6 tonight when they've all gone going, oh, shit.
0: Oh, my God, yeah.
1: Oh, no. Do it now.
0: I want to say hello to my mate Dylan as well. My good mate Dylan. Dylan's boss.
1: We love Dylan. Dylan, he's ace.
0: He is one of the good guys. He's in the back garden. He's doing his garden up in this heat, he said, Lee. Everything's melting, he said.
1: Well, of course it will be. I'm not going outside to
0: time for the guilty pleasure. It's my choice on a Wednesday.
1: Yeah.
0: So I wanted to do something fun. Fun in the sun.
1: Okay.
0: So you be mentioning this documentary and tomorrow we're interviewing.
1: Yes.
0: Can we reveal it now?
1: I think we can, can't we?
0: We're going to Shirdley Park tomorrow, me and Simo, to interview Pete Waterman.
1: It's going to be dead exciting, that. I'm really looking forward to it.
0: So, of course, Pete Waterman from Stock Aitken and Waterman, the guy who was on The Hitman and Hair.
1: Yeah.
0: It was like...
1: He hung so many artists.
0: Yeah, he was just a legend. And he's hosting Retrospective Festival on the Friday with M People to POW. Like,
1: yeah,
0: Boys Life.
1: There's so many people on there, isn't there? It's going to be such a good
0: night. Pete Waterman's hosting the stage on the Friday, and we're going to meet him tomorrow in the field.
1: I'm quite excited.
0: But he's been on the Kylie documentary. Have you seen it?
1: I have loved every second of it. You've not watched the Kylie documentary yet. It's brilliant. Some of it's quite sad, but Pete Waterman on it is just great, and you realise how much he was behind Kylie's career.
0: So, did you know he wrote I Should Be So Lucky in around... an hour?
1: I think it was less than 2 hours, he said. She literally flew into the studio. They only had a certain amount of time with her. And he wrote this song just dead quick, and he didn't know the title of it. And somebody turned around to him, I think it was one of the cleaners, went, oh, you should be so lucky. And he went, there's the title, I Should Be So Lucky.
0: So, I'm not playing that one.
1: Oh, are you?
0: But I am playing this.
1: You're going to do a Kylie tune.
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0: cool.
1: Dave Graham used to play. Right, at the 051. Do you know, just when you got the crowd just right, it was one of them things you couldn't drop all the time. Yeah. But if you just found the right moment,
0: you could just drop it.
1: DJ would drop it with his vest on and throw a couple of flowers to the crowd. Oh. Good morning to you, Dave Graham, my loyal DJ partner for many, many years, decades and decades of it. So, the guilty pleasure with Chemist Aesthetics.
0: Yes, yeah, so we need to get you booked in. We've got a couple of other things sorted, so I'm going to get you booked in there. You need to get yourself down there for a nice little afternoon. Get away from the heat. It's nice and chilled in there. You can go and have yourself a nice little Turkish bath, and you can have a hot stone massage, which is gorgeous. 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It's brilliant, honestly.
1: Yeah, not only have they got like the Turkish spas and all the gorgeous things for the ultimate like switch off, which is so important. Now they're doing these like wellness evenings as well, where they've got breath work and like sound baths and all sorts of stuff, but they're also nurse led, as you say. So if you need your bloods doing anything like that, GP appointments, they're amazing. They're on the High Street in Prescott. Hi to the team. Right, we're done. The Reminisce Rewind.
0: It's on the way.
1: It's on the way.
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0: Do you know what? It's actually not been too bad on the roads this morning. Obviously, with it being half term, a lot less traffic on the roads. But I do want to say a big hello to everyone at DT Hughes, actually, because they do literally work round the clock, all our engineers and everything. You might see some temporary traffic lights knocking around when you're out and about on your journey, but generally, it's just to keep like communities and houses running and everything together. So morning to Steph, to Dave, and everyone at the DT Hughes Group, keeping us safe in our homes.
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1: On a hot and sticky Wednesday morning, hump day Wednesday, your tunes are here. Butler's in the mix for 30 minutes. We are going back to the early 90s for the first section, then you can choose the tunes. Reliving the glory nights of Hi-Viz jackets, Vicks Vapor Rub, and snapping our glow sticks. Do you want to mention, I'll give you and your raver crew and your workplace a massive high five this morning. We kick off with Oceanic from 1990.

I'm So Pretty is game on. It's never game over. Loads of your mentions. Hello to Mikey. Hello to Colin. Buzzing, he's won the tickets for Reminisce Festival. Good morning to you, mate. Hi to Dan. On the taxis in Chester, Steve Hughes, Charlotte. My loyal raver from Hunts Cross, Premier AM to PM. Rob Foy's with us. Kev, raving away in Morecambe. On the roof. I remember the all-nighters in Morecambe at the Empire. Shout to the A&M lads. Messing with insulation in this heat today. Andy. Big shout to Reese. And a big shout to Dan the Man on King's Cags. Morning to you all raving away to the tunes. We are in the mix. Shout to Big Keefy B and Robbie Leatherkex, the Kindex decorators and Ruddy and Baz. And we continue in the mix on the Wheels of Steel with the Bass Heads.

0: happened on Friday, didn't we, Simo?
1: Oh, it was brilliant. I'm heading down there in a bit. I'm getting my hair.
0: Today?
1: I'm so excited, yeah.
0: So the missus...
1: today.
0: The missus, Dion, she's going down there on Friday to get hair extensions put in.
1: We're going to be like Rapunzel flashing our
0: Rapunzel.
1: Hair
0: Rapunzel.
1: Yeah, I can't wait. I'm so excited.
0: Girls, if you're looking for hair extensions, they are the best, aren't they?
1: Honestly, and on, if you felt them, honestly, I know you had some near your head, didn't you? Like the sort of reddish one, seeing what you colour match was. They are such good quality hair, the gorge, and the girls are just so nice.
0: They're boss, they are. They're such good fun. I'm so pretty. Hi to all the girls in Garston in store. Talisman and Only You, Chris and James on the remix. Played you the bass set. Is there anybody out there? So many big tunes were in the mix. Good morning, Ruddy and Baz and the Evermass boys. Lee, it's Gary. Shout out to my fiance's 21st and Kat. Hi to you. Alex working from home. Ethan, can you play your last night remix? I'll try and dig that out. You can choose the tunes after 9:30 this morning. Shout to Big Smoke and Little Smoke, working hard at CEF in Liverpool. Morning, Dave. Hello to Lenny, lad, Joey, Shaq, and Steve bouncing on the roof at Everton's ground. Careful, boys. Lee, I'm loving the show. It's Amanda. Can you play a big tune from Garlands, please, while I'm in the garden? I'll do that after 9:30. Matty T's locked in. Dave the Plasterer. He wants Summer Jam. All these tunes I'll be knocking down for after 9:30. It's Kirko loving the tunes. He's out running an Albufeira. Nice. Lenny's on the Ubers. And Susie's ironing with the tunes on. Morning, Gav. Lee Boss Tunes. He's making some beef Wellington in his air-conditioned kitchen.
1: That's the most random thing ever.
0: He wants Easy Posse and everything starts with an E. What a tune. 20 past 9 nearly, and you're live with me. The Reminisce Rewind is on.

0: 23 minutes past nine, you are live, the Reminisce Rewind. With the smoke machines, the lasers, the podiums, the bass bins and the wheels of steel are fired up. And it's Mealy Bullet in the mix for another 10 minutes, then you can choose them. Morning to Mike at Whittle Pad of Technics. Hi to you. Hello to the Derby Lane Sandwich Bar. As always, locked into the tunes. I need to come there for a nice bacon on. Big shout to Rob and Miles and the Dresser Gas Boys. William Fitz is with us. Want your loving arms. If there's something you'd love to hear in the sunshine, in 10 minutes I can choose the tunes. Well, you can. And I will spin them for you. You can kick me off the decks. Big shout to the boys, Lee and Macca. Hello to Loco. Jay's with us. And Tom, loving the weather. The Brickies. Asking for some pictures of Simmer when they're cozy. Oh, you don't want to see them, lads.
1: No one wants to see that, Simo, did he? Even I don't want to see that.
0: No. Shout to Warbo and the lads at SW Joinery, raving away in Eastham. Tipper Dave, Lee, the tunes are banging, we're loving it. Any chat to Clubhouse and Light My Fire. Lee Matt wants Apollo and Dance. So many amazing tunes. Weekday mornings, you are locked into the Reminisce Rewind. We are in the mix.

0: sample Such a Feeling, originally from Bizarre Inc. in 1991. John the Dentist did it. And there is a remix. Beautiful weather today, more blue skies. Little bit of cloud, but 27 degrees. And Bullets here with the hot tunes. The Reminisce Rewind with Say It With. Good morning, Alan. You want Stuart now, I'm free. What a tune that was. Kingy. Space Brothers in the Sunshine. Lee Matted, Zebra Travel, Loving the Bangers. Berkey. System F and Cry. Liam. Hi to you. Hello to Cam and Port listening. Lee's with us. Howard. Lee, what a set again. Joanne and Howard tuned in. Buying holiday clothes for their long trip to Australia next month. How nice is that?
1: Oh, I'd love that.
0: I'd love to go to Australia.
1: It looks great, Australia.
0: It does, yeah. Lee, the tune's a boss. Loving the tunes. Any chance of DJ Sammy? And morning, guys. Time Frequency, Take Me Away from Paul in Warrington. Final tune in the mix. Then your tune requests are game on. We're finishing with Quake on the remix of Days Like That.
1: This is insane.
0: Leon's request on my 4 o'clock in the morning anthems. All the boys at WN Joinery. Hi to you and big shout to Apprentice Brogan. Morning. So this is one of Liverpool's biggest tunes. In the 051, we used to drop Days Like That. The place would go mental. Final tune in the mix, then you kick me off the wheel.

0: Do you remember when days were like that? The Reminisce Rewind, reliving the glory nights from your spiritual dens, your raving churches. And next up, you get a chance to kick me off the wheels of steel. What is that one big tune you would love to hear on a sunny Wednesday morning?
1: The Reminisce Rewind with I'm So Pretty, Liverpool's luxury hair extensions.

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1: I want to show you what I'm capable of. Honey, would you just give me the chance? I'd do something to you, honey, that you wouldn't believe. I want to show you what I'm capable of. Honey, would you just give me the chance? I'd do something to you, honey, that you wouldn't believe.

So many amazing tunes, so many amazing memories, and you're choosing these ones. Tracy tuned in Upton saying, Lee, any chance of K-Class? Let me show you. And then Hayley, Carol and Lucas, who are locked in work, saying, Lee, we're sneakily listening to the Reminisce Rewind. It's our essential listen every single weekday morning. We love it and we can't wait for Reminisce 2026. The lineup's coming out tonight, but we've already got our ticket. 6 o'clock tonight, you will hear the lineup here with Scott Hughes on the Reminisce Rewind. Make sure you are listening. Kamisra and Madison Avenue. And let me show you, baby, for you girls. Hi to Carol and Tom the Postie. Nathan's with us. Hi, good morning to you. He's in crew on the roofs, Barry at ALS. Hi to you, Joey Shack wants Asher and JJ tributes. The year was 1990. Butler was 20 years old and the Quadrant Park was shaping his career. Life-changing, game-changing night in Bootle. And this tune, it made its way through all of Liverpool's legendary nightclubs. It started in the Quad, into the State, the Buzz, the 051, Cream Nation, Garland, you will have heard this. One of the most iconic anthems. It's Asher and JJ Tribute Request number 3.

6 this morning, the 9 o'clock, the Reminisce Rewind. As always, reliving those special moments. And two tunes, which I think are one of the most iconic piano riffs ever. First of all, played your Ashes JJ tribute from 1990, and also from that legendary year, coming out of the UK this time, enjoying Anthem and Asher coming out of Italy. Do you know that our Reminisce announcement is tonight, 6 o'clock. Make sure you're tuned in to Scott Hughes. The Reminisce Rewind from 6 tonight, we are announcing our full lineup for Reminisce 2026. How exciting. Make sure you're tuned in. Richie, good morning to you. Hello to Flash, you want Sandstorm Kingy. Lee, you're taking me back to the Paradox. Dan with Stanley and Nikki in New Brighton. Hi to you, Josh and Mara, Electrical and all the team. Marcus wanted Enjoy an Anthem, played that for you. He's in Palma Nova in Mallorca. Morning, Jaden. Hey, hello, Lee. It's Carl from Rock Ferry on the scaffold with Steve and Matty. They want DJ Dado and coming back. I'll spin that for you tomorrow, sir. Lee, it's Kelly and the girls. We heard you. We've been listening since nice and early this morning. I heard you play your Morning Glory anthem. Any chance of spinning it again? We loved it. Certainly. Have a listen to this. This is big.

0: off with my morning glory from this morning. Tracy Fitz, morning to you, my loyal raver. Big squeeze from the Butler, morning, Tracy. Hi to Whitey as well. Steve DeWeaves in the building.
1: Yo.
0: Nice top again, son.
1: Oh, thank you, sir.
0: What colour would you say that was? Was it orange?
1: Yeah, orangey, numacy type of thing.
0: Orangey, salmony, sort of.
1: Yeah.
0: Nice.
1: Thank you.
0: And the tan's looking good, mate. You've been in the sun.
1: Mate, you can't get out the sun at the minute, boss.
0: I had a little rant this morning claiming it's slightly too hot.
1: You of all people.
0: I know, but you know what? When you go away on holiday, you're walking around in your trunks or in your shorts. Girls are in the cozies.
1: Aye, aye.
0: You can't go to shop at a Tesco by man in your cozy, can you?
1: There's a few people that do,
0: with
1: like,
0: your flip-flops on.
1: Yeah.
0: You can't, so there's no aircon. There's no pool to jump in. I'm in work.
1: If you could just flop into a pool, it would make it a bit easier. Like,
0: just not set up for it. And I've had me rant. Couldn't sleep last night.
1: Oh.
0: I had a fan blasting onto me. That was keeping me awake as well. My Aura Ring says I've had a rubbish sleep and I need some rest.
1: Your what says what?
0: My Aura Ring. Pardon? Question of the day.
1: Question of the day. I want to know, and this might be to do with that actually. What's a problem you wish you could solve and why? Any problem you wish you could solve it that annoys you? I know you probably have a few.
0: A problem that I wish I could solve.
1: Yeah.
0: That I can't.
1: That you can't, but you wish you could. Anyone?
0: I'm not sure, Steve.
1: Oh.
0: That's a difficult one,
1: yeah,
0: that, I think.
1: I've stubbed you.
0: Yeah, you have there, yeah. I think it's a tough one, that.
1: Okay.
0: A problem that I wish I could solve and I can't.
1: A problem that annoys you every day and you there's no way of solving it.
0: Yeah, you know what annoys me? There is a way of solving it, I just never do it.
1: Go on.
0: So every time I got my bloods done the other week.
1: Yeah.
0: And Joe from ProMed said to me, it's coming back that you're dehydrated again. I've told you before, over and over, you need to be drinking more water.
1: Yeah.
0: So I promise you from tomorrow I will.
1: And you don't.
0: I'll set it up. You should leave it downstairs for when you get up. Take it to work where you drink it in the show. How much water can you see with me now?
1: None.
0: Absolutely none.
1: Only coffee.
0: Pathetic.
1: Yeah.
0: Absolutely.

0: need to get some water down your throat.
1: Yeah, can you sort that for me, Big Steve?
0: I'll sort that for you,
1: Thank
0: mate.
1: You, Treasure Pickens. The big unit has got you for 3 hours. Make the most of him. Steve the Weave, the hunk the chunk with his squeezers, and he's got you for 3 hours. Back tomorrow morning from 6. Have a lovely Wednesday.
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1: Yes, now here we go then. Welcome to a Wednesday and welcome to the Brunch Club with FS Trade, the best in the business, who know everything and know everything you don't need to know about plastering, rendering and drywall. And that is FS Trade. I'll give you more details on that amazing local business very soon indeed. But what do we have in store on a Wednesday on the Brunch Club? Well, it's Wednesday, it's midweek, so we've got the midweek mashup. That is coming up. I want you to suggest a mashup a little bit later on and we'll pick one out the hat. And also the most important thing, of course, your messages, shout-outs and requests. 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

That is the one and only Philip George, our very own Anton Powers, and that is Alone No More. We kicked off the, of course, the Brunch Club with FS Trade with Calvin Harris and Promises. So listen, how are we? How is your Wednesday treating you so far? Is it wonderful or is it a bit wicked, shall we say? What are you up to? What are you not up to? What are you doing today? What are your plans? Are you sitting there and sweating? Are you working? Are you not working? Whatever it is, I want you getting in touch. And if you need a dreaded Stevie Squeeze, it is there as well. You know what to do by now. If you don't, you text the word radio, your message to 60030, or even better, get on the In The Man Radio app or play it if you want to be posh, and drop me a message here in the studio and come and say hello.

Sonny Federa and My Lovin' on Indymac Radio Liverpool. Steve Weaver here. Let's see who is out and about then. Hello to Dean, Kev, Stu, Emmanuel, and all the girls at Red Rose Recovery Garage tuned in right now in Skem, the home of roundabouts. Hello to you guys. Thanks for having us on. Hello to Mark and Michelle. Oh, very jealous guys, who apparently in 8 days are off to the Dominican and they'll be taking me with them. That's fine. Do you mean literally or just in your ears? But listen, have the best one ever. Hello to Tom as well. I want to give a shout out to Dazza, who's delivering currently in this heat. Good luck, my mate. Good luck. Make sure you take a towel with you. You'll need it. Right, let's keep the tunes coming. Let's have a bit of this.

0: That is MK, and that is Rhyme Dust, and this is In Demand Radio Liverpool. Let's get more shouts done. Hello to Leanne, who's a bit emotional today, apparently. Oh, I hope you're all right, my love. Big, big, big, big Stevie squeeze to you, as requested. And I did a shout-out for all the Red Rose Recovery crew before in Skem. But Harold was missed off the list. Harold, hello to you, mate. Whoever left you off the list, oh, you're a pint. All right, lad. Hello to Lee as well, who says, give us a shout-out, mate. I'm blasting you out right now on the way up to Durham for a few nights. Can you get a bit of Jeremy Cinnamon on? I'll see what I can do for you, fella, very soon indeed. But something that definitely is coming up is the midweek mashup. So get your suggestions in now. A mashup you'd love to hear to get you through the Wednesday, even if it's just for 2 to 3 minutes. You know what I'm talking about. Get your mashup suggestions in. We'll be picking it next.
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That is Noah Kahan, and that is Porchlight, and this is In Demand Radio Liverpool. Quick shout out to Jimmy Mac. Hello to you, fella. He says, do us a favour, Steve. Will you say hello to Lila, please, and tell her you can get water balloons before dinner? There you go. I don't know quite what that means. I guess someone's getting soaked. But there you go, Lila. You can get them before dinner. Right, coming up next, we're doing it, the midweek at mashup. Keep your suggestions coming in. A mashup you would love to hear that will just give you 2 to 3 minutes of sheer ear pleasure, maybe to get you through today or just to get you feeling good for a couple of minutes at least. Get your shouts in for it. It's next.

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1: Right, here we go then. It's the time to pick out the Midweek Mashup. 2 to 3 minutes, sheer ear pleasure coming your way. Let's see what is going in the hat. Right, hello to Kingy, wants a bit Eminem versus Paul Van Dyke. Kev wants Apologize versus Million Voices. Ethan wants a bit of Psyost and Tommy Mac, the Scouse House Mafia. Leanne wants the Reminisce mashup. And Steve wants a bit of Ultra Beat versus Brothers and Sisters. So, here we go then. Right, coming out for the Midweek Mashup, it is... It's a belter, and it probably is the mashup of all mashups. This is the Reminisce mashup, Leanne's choice. Close your eyes and smile and turn it up.

0: Superfly and Stronger Than Before on Inderman Radio Liverpool. Steve Weaver here. Let's get a couple of shouts done. Hello to Lindsay even. She wants to give a shout out to Scally. Love that. Mikey, Morgan, Mabel, Molly. Also Becky, John, Heidi and Harrison, who are all in the Netherlands right now, and apparently it's sunny. Well, enjoy, guys. Hello to Chris as well, who says, Steve, give us a shout out to Kieran, please. He's in the van. Oh, I wouldn't want to be doing this in a seat. He's washing Portaloos right now. Enjoy, mate. Right, up next, we're going to get to know each other.
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0: now live with the man, the myth, the all-round nice guy. Steve the Reeve, filling your brunch with big, tasty tracks. Where breakfast and lunch just aren't enough. Nothing is bite-sized on this show, including the presenter. From breakfast
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2: We're into hour number two. Here we go. This is where we get to know each other that little bit better, and it's all done through my big question of the day, which you can find right now over on my Instagram at Steve the Weave ID. Steve the Weave ID. You can find it over there, but you can't wait because it'll be in your ears in a few minutes as well.

That is Mike Posner, and that is Cooler Than Me. And hopefully you are all feeling cool today and not too sweaty. Right, let's get a couple of shout-outs done. Hello to Amanda, who says, Steve, can you get me a Garland's classic on for me, please? I'm currently relaxing in the garden. Loving your style, Amanda. I'll get one on for you shortly. Hello to Joe Stevo as well, who says, Steve, I'm having a bifter in the sun listening to Into My Radio. Yes, lad. He wants a big Stevie squeeze. Big Stevie squeeze to you, Joe. Enjoy the sun, fella. Right, coming up very soon indeed, I'll be launching today's big question of the day. But as you know, if you don't know, basically I put a question out via the airwaves and the internet, and with your answers, we just to get to know each other. And today's one, I reckon 100% of us have got an answer for it. So if you want to get in on nice and early, head over to Instagram right now, Steve the Weave ID. You can see my ugly mug, give us a follow, and get your answers in on me stories. But if you can't be bothered, as I've said, it is going to be in your ears in just a few minutes' time. But here we go. Let's keep the tunes going. This is Moose T, and this is Horny.

0: That is Bizarre Inc. and the brilliant Angie Brown. And I'm going to get you, baby. Possibly a lady you may or may not be seeing at Reminisce this year. But you will find out, of course, later on. 6 o'clock tonight. It is coming. And I'm going to be giving a chance to you to win a chance. A pair of tickets for Reminisce Festival. A standard pair. That is all coming up a little bit later on. But coming up right now, I'm getting the big one out.
1: And now, it's time for you to drop everything. Open your ears and listen to something very important. It's Steve Weaver's Big Question of the Day.
0: Yes, let's do this then, shall we? It is time for today's Big Question of the Day. And today's question is this. What is a problem you'd love to solve and why? Now, this could vary. It could be a problem in your life, a problem in society, a problem in the world, a problem in your house, a problem in your work, a problem with your partner. Who knows? Whatever it is, I want to know, what is a problem you'd love to solve and why? Get them into me right now. 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Or head over to Instagram, Steve the Weave ID. It's today's big question of the day. I want you to get involved with it. I want to know, what is a problem you would love to solve? What is it and why? Get your answers in right now.

0: That is Felix, and that is Don't You Want Me on In Demand Radio. It is Steve Weaver here. The big question today is out there. I want your answers coming into me. What is a problem you would love to solve? I want to know what. I want to know why. Get them in. We'll do some next.
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the bone. That is Josh Baker, and that is Wick to the Bone on In Demand Radio. Right, we're doing a big question today. I have asked you, what is a problem that you would just love to solve? Let's have a look over on my Instagram at Steve the Weeb ID. What's come in so far? Hello to Kaylee, who says, Steve, a problem that I would solve is everyone only working part-time so they can spend more time with the families. Like that. Very wholesome indeed. Loving that. Hello to Harvey Lane Sandwich Bar Crew. He says, hey, Steve, a problem we would solve is the fact you're only on for 3 hours a day. Some people would say that's too much, but no, listen, thank you for your kind words. Listen, keep your answers coming in. A problem, maybe it's in your life, with your partner, in your work, in the world, whatever it is. What's a problem you wish you could solve? Get some in. We'll do some more in a bit.

0: Okay, Becky. That is Becky Hill and Hands On Me on In Demand Radio. Hello to Kat, that is Kit Kat, and all the party sons who are slogging away right now, Brick Lane, and they love In Demand. Thanks for having us on, guys. Right, it is time then to get your answers out.
1: And now it's time for your answers to the big question of the day.
0: Here we go then. I've asked you today's big question, which was, what's a problem you wish you could solve? Mine is not being able to speak properly. So here we go. Let's see what your problems are. Hello to Restore Technology. Hello to you guys. He said, Steve, here's our problem for you. Will you stop playing Ella Langley, please? That song drives us crazy. Well, it's your computer decides, mate. It's not me, I promise you. Hello to the Bacon Air Paul, who says, Steve, big question of the day. A problem I would solve is me missus. Ooh, good luck with that one, mate. No tea for you tonight, I'm guessing. Hello to Kerry Ann, who says, Steve, a problem I would solve is a lack of a Stevie squeeze. Let me solve it for you, Kerry Ann. Big Stevie squeeze to you. Marco says, Steve, a problem I would solve is women being complicated. Why can't they just be like us blokes? No comments on that one, my mate. Best of luck. Listen, thank you for all your answers to today's big question of the day.

0: That is Fred again, and that is Adore You on Indema Radio Liverpool. Hello to Kelly Cato right now. She's not happy. A fella apparently has gone off to work. Well, you know, someone's got the end, you know, someone's got to earn the pennies, Kel. And she's been left with two kids who are moaning. What are they moaning about, Kelly? Is it, if it's the heat, get them a paddling pool, get them an ice cream. You know, sort them out, Kel. But she wants a big Stevie squeeze. No worries. Big, big, big, big Stevie squeeze to you. Right. Coming up next, I actually haven't got a clue because you are going to decide it. But something I do know that's happening, I'm going to be giving away a pair of Reminisce tickets.
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0: You are now live with the man, the myth, the all-round nice guy. Steve the Weave, filling your brunch with big, tasty tracks. Where breakfast and lunch just aren't enough. Nothing is bite-sized on this show, including the presenter. From breakfast
1: to lunch,
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yeah. That is Honey Love, that is Don't Stop. I'm playing that for Chris today. It is Steve Weaver here with the Brunch Club with FS Trade. Remember to check these guys out, a local company based in Highton. These can get you sorted, whether it comes to rendering, plastering, drywall and timber, roofing. They do so much and more. fstrade.co.uk, as I mentioned, local business. Please go and check them out if you need anything like that at all, or maybe just think about doing a bit of plastering. These guys can give you all some brilliant tips, the to-dos, the not-to-dos. They will get you sorted. That is FS Trade. So this is the hour where you take control of the station. It's the hour where you possibly win a pair of Reminisce tickets. That is coming up very soon indeed, but this is the hour, as I say. It's up to you. So get your shout in right now. 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Hello to Barry and Spenner at ALS. They said, Steve, can you play some Ella Langley? I think you're having a go at the Restore Technology boys there a little bit. Saying nothing. Hello to Claire, who says, Steve, can I have a Stevie sweaty squeeze, please? Because I'm sweaty right now and I'm thinking about getting the Prosecco out. All right, love. Big Stevie squeeze to you. If it cools you down, it cools you down. Hello to Paul, who says, Steve, can we have Most Precious Love, please? Because I have the most precious love for my missus. That much, mate. You didn't give me a name.

That is MK Chemical playing that one for Dave the Rave. Hello to you, mate, who's having a dance theater in the radio and getting a sweat on. Oh, I bet you are, my mate. I bet you are. Hello to Shumai Bry. Now, this you sound like a man of my own heart. Shumai Bry, a big hello to you. Hello to Donna as well, who says, Steve, can I have a bit of chocolate puma, please? I want to be you. Haven't heard it in ages, so I thought, why not? Well, why not? We'll get it on next. And after that, well, it is time for the Indie Anthem with Fab Home Improvements. I'll tell you more about them in a sec, but it's time to get your shout in for it. What's an indie rock guitar-based track you would love to hear in the sunshine, in the words of Liam Gallagher? Get them in right now. We'll pick it out the hat next.

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1: 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A big hello to you all tuned in as well. So here we go then. Let's see what is in the hat for the Indie Anthem. I know it's a smiler in Southport, wants a bit of the Stereophonics. Laura in Halewood wants a bit of Stone Roses. Danny with an I wants Kooks Naive. Lee wants a bit of Jamie Webster. Jordan wants a bit of Block Party. Kingy wants the Atomic. And Barry and Spenner at ALS, funnily enough, want a bit of Ella Langley. Right, here we go. In for the Indie Anthem. Coming out for it, it is the Kooks, it's Naive. This was Danny with a nice choice for the Indie Anthem with Fab Home Improvements.

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9: 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Your

That is Bebarexa, that is New Religion. I'm playing that one for Steve today. It is me, Steve Weaver, here with The Brunch Club with FS Trade. You've got around about 25 minutes to get your shouts, mentions and requests in before Jack Hellier takes over. Let's do a quick shout out now. Hello to Ewan from The Store. I think I've started a turf war here between ALS and Restore. He says, Steve, tell the Restore rejects to pipe down. Let's leave that there, guys. Let's keep it all friendly. Right, something I'm going to be doing next after the next song. So be ready. It is going to be, of course, Reminisce lineup day. It is getting all revealed tonight at 6 o'clock on Scott Hughes' show. You will hear the entire lineup. You will hear, I've just been tickled by a dog. Say no more. You will hear the entire lineup. One way to put me off. Thanks for that, Jack. Yes, the entire lineup will be revealed at 6 o'clock. I'm going to have a full hour hearing loads from the artists who are going to be appearing. And I'm about to give away a pair of tickets for Reminisce after this next song, and I'll tell you how you can get involved next.

smile if you want to, stare if you want to, but I got to party. I'm up in the party, I'm glad that I got you, and it's alright. You got you a partner, and cut a

Booty Love and Boogie Tonight on In Demand Radio Liverpool. Right, it is that time. I'm about to give you the chance to possibly win a pair of tickets for Reminisce 2026. It is Reminisce lineup day. I remind you again, 6 o'clock. You can hear it live here with Scott Hughes on the Reminisce Rewind. You'll be able to hear all the acts that are going to be preparing. He's going to be playing loads of songs from the acts there as well. So I'm giving you the chance to win a pair of tickets so you could possibly be there right now. And all you have to do, you're going to have the length of the next song, which I'm going to play probably at Reminisce. I'm going to give you an exclusive here. I will be at Reminisce this year. Usual place. I'll tell you my time coming up. But yes, I'm going to be there this year. So I'm going to play Freed From Desire. You'll have the length of Freed From Desire, which is roughly 3 minutes and 22 seconds, to message me who you would love to see at Reminisce. Who's an act you would just love to see, a DJ, at Reminisce Festival? That's all you have to do. Just message me an act you would love to see at Reminisce Festival, and I will pick one of yous at random, and you'll be winning yourself a pair of tickets to this year's Reminisce. So you've got the length of this song, and make sure you put your name, your number, and email address on that. Name, number, email address, and with who you would love to see at Reminisce Festival.

0: Lana Del Rey, Summertime Sadness on In Demand Radio Liverpool. Steve Weaver here with the Brudge Club with FS Trade. Right, it's time to announce who is getting themselves a pair of Reminisce tickets for 2026. And I've got to say a huge congratulations to Keith Roberts. Woo! Well done to you, my friend.
1: Yeah.
0: You said you would love to see Scooter there. Hey, listen.
1: Hardcore.
0: Yeah, you go on, sing
1: my,
0: it.
1: It's my mic.
0: Your mic is on, yeah.
1: Hardcore.
0: Uproar. Hardcore. Uproar. There you go. Yeah, listen, I think Scooter would be perfect to appear at Reminisce. Will he be there this year? Who knows? You will find out at 6 o'clock. So congratulations to Keith Roberts, a member of the team. We'll be in touch a little bit closer to Reminisce, of course, itself, which is not that long away, and they will let you know. So congratulations, Keith Roberts. You also have another chance to win a pair of tickets on the guy who's opposite me, who has brought a four-legged friend who licked me as I was working. If you just tuned in, welcome to... How are we, Jack Elliot?
1: Yeah, I'm just...
0: Do you want to explain the situation? Why you have a four-legged...
1: Rach agreed to dog sit, which means Jack is the dog sitter.
0: Oh, wow, she stitched you royally then.
1: Yeah, but you know what? I'd rather be doing this than anything else. Like, true. There's a lot of worse things I could be doing. Do you know what I mean?
0: Like paddle.
1: I love paddle. How dare you?
0: Would you rather have the paddle or the dog?
1: Paddle.
0: Wow.
1: Paddle's boss, mate.
0: Wow, I hope the owner's listening. That's all I'm saying. But yeah, there's nothing better than a four-legged friend, is there? Especially when they lick you. Right. Jack Elliot, what is on your
1: worrying, isn't it? I won't have to watch you with this dog today. Got a bit of Riddle Me This. Got to give us your digits.
0: It's a kiss.
1: Got a bit of Radio Rantics. He's had enough of you already. He's asleep. Makes sense.
0: Must be listening to you.
1: But yeah, that's it.
0: Yeah, is that it?
1: Okay. Yeah,
0: you got a question for me?
1: You can't even ask the dog question because I asked that ages ago to you. Like, what type of dog? What dog did you say you'd be?
0: Oh, no, you never asked me what dog. Didn't you say what dog I want? Oh, no, yeah, I said a British bulldog, didn't I?
1: Is that the dog you'd be? Is that be a spirit animal?
0: Well, look at me. What other dog?
1: Do you like cats?
0: No.
1: There you go. There.
0: Listen, I don't mind cats. They're all right, but you still haven't asked me a question.
1: That's the question. Do you like cats?
0: What? That is going to be the worst.
1: Have you ever been to a cat cafe?
0: No, thank you. You might.
1: Please, someone take Weaver to a cat cafe. That'd be the best fare.
0: Cat fare in your drink? Nah, you're all right. Like, you know what I mean? I don't want a pint with cat fare in.
1: Do you not?
0: It's bad enough with.
1: You don't want hairy. You can get hairless kitties.
0: You chose your words carefully there, Jack Elliot. He's up next.

That is Panafunk and Chase the Sun. Well, you don't have to go far at the minute. Yeah, right, that is me done, dusted and out of here. Jack Kelly is going to take over from me. Yes, and as he said, and I say, there's nothing better than a hairless kitty. Say no more. Listen, Jack Kelly will take you through the rest of the afternoon. I'll be back here tomorrow. Have a boss Wednesday. Enjoy the sun. Ta-da!

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Jason Derulo. That is Ryan Solo. Before that was DOD with Closure. You are listening to In The Man Radio. Hopefully you are having a fantastic day today. Now, if there's a tune you want to hear, get involved on the In The Man player. Just like Jenna's, who actually messaged me, I think, at 20 to 12 today with this request. Nice and early. That's one way to make sure your song gets played. It's Red Carpet. This is Alright here on Afternoons with Perfect Getaways. And if there's a tune you want to hear today, get involved on the In The Man player.

Dangerous Love here on In Demand Radio. Full House Red Carpet with All Right. Well, today's a big day, innit? The sun is out, and of course, coming up from 6 o'clock today, the news will be revealed when it comes to Reminisce 2026. Lineup reveal. Who's going to be on it? I said you'll find out very, very soon. But if there's a tune you want to hear today, maybe from an artist that you want to see at Reminisce, or maybe you've already seen at Reminisce, get involved. That's what I want from you. Let's get this on for Matty, though, who's currently scaffolding in Rock Ferry. Hello to you, Matty. Also, hello to Joe. He says, can you ask Jen if she'll sign my petition? That states red carpet has to be played at Rem. I'm sure I played it last year at Reminisce. Pretty sure. So there you go. Anyway, let's have this coming back here on In Demand Radio. Coming up in just a sec, though. It's Riddle Me This on a Wednesday.

0: Route 94, that is Forget the Girl. Before that, it's been a Coming Back. Big fan of this tune. Now, let's get to some of the shout-outs. Loads of people getting involved today. Loads of Jenny says she'll sign Joe's petition for Red Carpet as we played at Reminisce. You don't need a petition, it'll get played. I promise you. Hello to Lisa, what's a bit of JK Beater. She's having a little sunbathe this afternoon, is right. Hello to Jack as well. I want to shout out to him and Nate, who are working hard in the sun today. Hello to Kels and Elabella, who want a bit of Quicksilver Bellissima because Scott forgot to play it yesterday, but said he'll play it right away. Well, that's just Scott with his empty promises right there. And he has promised that he will reveal the Reminisce lineup later on today, but we'll be here to make sure he actually does. Hello to Nikki from Woodchurch, who wants a bit of Dana Dawson 3 is family. Hello to Matt, who wants a shout out to Kat from Magic Might. Magic Matt. I can't actually say Kat's nickname because I'll get thrown off the radio. But anyway, I should get thrown off the radio for this.
1: Jack Hellier's Riddle Me This with Wirral Vans.
0: Yes, indeed. 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Their number is 0151 332 9008. Or give them a little follow on social media if you fancy it, at wirralvans. So it is time for today's riddle. And the riddle today is, I am something people love or hate. I change people's appearances and thoughts. If a person takes care of themselves, it'll go up even higher. To some people, I will fool them. To others, I am a mystery. Some people might want to try and hide me, but I will show, no matter how hard people try, I will never go down. What am I? So I'm something people love or hate. I change people's appearances and thoughts. If a person takes care of themselves, I will go up even higher. To some people, I will fool them. To others, I'm a mystery. Some people might want to try and hide me, but I will show, no matter how hard people try, I will never go down. What am I? If you think you know the answer, get involved on the In The Man player. A few wrong ones have come in already. Bit of name and shame probably coming up in just a sec. Come on, think about it. You've got this. Let's have some Madison Avenue. No one's got it right yet. Good luck.

0: It's Madison Avenue, Don't Call Me Baby. So the riddle today is, I am something people love or hate. I change people's appearances and thoughts. If a person takes care of themselves, I'll go up even higher. To some people, I will fool them. To others, I am a mystery. Some people might want to try and hide me, but I will show no matter how hard people try, I will never go down. What am I? Let's have a little look at some of the wrong answers I've come today. Donna has gone with mind. Tammy's gone with confidence. Timbo Spice has gone with an estimation. Darby Lane Sandwich Bar has gone with personality. Unfortunately, they are incorrect today. You have been named and shamed. But if you think you know the answer, get involved on the In The Man player, because you'll get a huge Wednesday shout out in just a minute.
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0: Rude the Silver, that has touched me. Before that was Ella Langley with Choosing Texas. You are listening to In The Man Radio. It's Wednesday the 27th of May. Very important day today. Hello to Angela Richardson. You're going to have to speak to Lee Butler directly about your message, Angela.
1: Jack Hellier's Riddle Me This with Wirral Vans.
0: Also, so big shout out to Holly from Prenton, getting ready to go to the airport for Egypt for 2 weeks. Want a bit of Dana Dawson 3 is family to get her, Kelly and Sarah in the mood. Well, have an unbelievable trip, Holly, Kelly and Sarah. I hope you have a boss time in Egypt. So let's see who has got involved with today's riddle and actually got it right. So the riddle is, I am something people love or hate. I change people's appearances and thoughts. If a person takes care of themselves, I will go up even higher. To some people, I will fool them. To others, I am a mystery. Some people might want to try and hide me, but I will show. No matter how hard people try, I will never go down. What am I? The answer is, of course, age. Now, the reason I'm going to give you the answer there is because I'm now going to do who got it right in what order, because that is a long riddle. So in first place today, well done to Russ the Handyman and his family. In second place, well done to Carl Johnson. And third place, well done to Ruthie. Then well done to Lisa, well done to Jen, well done to Sando, well done to Wee Ange. Let's see who else who got it right today. Well done to Barry and Walton. Well done to Smithy. Well done to Hodge. And well done to Tanya, who all got it right today. Well in. Anyway, they're only going to get harder from here. You're going to have to make sure you get involved tomorrow to see if you get it right if you didn't today. But if you did get it right today, well done to you. Pat on the back. Anyway, it's Dana Dawson. 3 is family for Holly, Kelly and Sarah, who are off to Egypt very soon. And make sure to take In The Man with you, girls, you know what I mean? Get us blasting poolside.

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0: DJ Quicksilver, Bellissima. Hopefully you're having a fantastic Wednesday. It's nearly 2 o'clock. The sun is out. Hello to Sando. Wants a bit of disco light. Hello to David. He wants to shout out to himself, Cheryl and the boys, Kai and Luca, who are listening right now in Cornwall. Is right. I bet you are enjoying the heat. Hello to Kirsty and Dean, who want a little bit of a lead bottle at 4 o'clock in the morning. They're currently listening in Gran Canaria. Is anyone listening in the UK? Is everyone awake? Actually, yeah, Cornwall's in the UK. You can tell my geography is very, very bad. Hello to Katie Joinery as well, who are currently doing a kitchen, saying Darren can't wait to hit the beer garden. Well, I don't blame Darren, but what we all need to remember today is this.
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0: Well, you need to remember that, but you also need to remember this.
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Female Attitude there, that's Flowers, for that Sunny Vadera, you and I. Nearly 2:15 on a Wednesday, 27th of May. And you know what? At some point in the show today, I'll be giving away a pair of tickets. Who is driving me insane? To what event? I hear you asking. Well, you asked loud enough and I heard you. Reminisce Festival 2026, of course. So yes, I'll be giving a pair of tickets away very, very soon. So do not be going anywhere. I'm not going to tell you when, but you know, at some point in the show, I'll be doing it. So get involved when that comes around. But what's coming around right now is a bit of radio ranting, so you can have a little moan, a little rant. So get involved. I want to know what you're moaning and ranting about today. And let's have a bit of Switch Disco. This is Voices here on In Demand Radio.

That is So Many Times. But that's Technotronic with Pump with the Jam. So then, should we do a little bit of Radio Antics? I think so. A load of Timbo Spicers just stood in ice cream in my floppy flops. I love that you call them floppy flops. All over his toesies, he's wrote Timbo Spice. That's not good, is it? And he's had to wash them in the Morrison sink. Ooh, I feel like your feet would have been cleaner with ice cream on them than the Morrison sink. Oh, hello to Kev. He says that his missus is like an absolute assassin with the sun cream today. Apparently, everywhere he goes, as soon as he steps out, she is spraying him all over and he can't stand it, even though he knows her heart is in a good place. Well, yeah, fair play. And lastly, hello to Kirsty, who's not happy that her office today is like a sweatbox and saying that all the fellas she works with need to start wearing a bit more deodorant. Oh, I feel like I could taste that message. Not nice. Anyway, Alex Warren, it's Fever Dream. Oh.

0: Maxwell, I find you before that's Fed in the ground, and let me think about it. Hello to Ralph and the boys. Says afternoon, Jack. Keep the tunes coming for the back garden ravers. Is right. Hello to the Cheshire Cat. Says good sunny afternoon to you, Jack. Well, good sunny afternoon to you. To the Cheshire Cat. Hello to you. Hello to Craig. Says keep the bangers going while bevying in the garden, please. Also, hello to Sue as well. He wants a bit of In Your Arms by Milo. I've not heard that in ages. If it's in the system, I'll get it on. And maybe, I feel like I might have played it ages ago. I'll have a little look for you, Sue. But if there's a tune you want to hear today, get involved in the In The Man player. And coming up in just a sec, we are doing it. A bit of Give Us Your Digits with the one, the only Tylan Academy.
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1: 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Now, they've been around for nearly 10 years now. 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Now, if you're an existing tiler and have someone in mind looking to upskill as your labourer, especially in this heat, at the Tiling Academy, they do a tiler's labourer two-day intensive course for £289. 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Now, discount code time, save a little bit of money, 10% off if you book with the code INDEMAN10. 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Cheryl and Stu are there to help you with any of your questions. They've got over 250 five-star genuine Google and Trustpilot reviews, and they're based in Knowsley, just a stone throw away from Liverpool's new training ground. So if you want to head over to the website, get a bit more information, head over to thetilingacademy.co.uk. 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So what I need from you is some digits. On a Wednesday, between 2 and 6 digits, get involved. And that's coming up in just a sec. But right now, Joe Corry, M&EK. This is Head and Hearty on In Demand Radio.

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1: So then, should we do it? I think so. Let's see who's got involved today. Hello to Davey. Hello to Timbo Spice. Hello to Sue. Hello to Craig. Hello to Tanya. Hello to Santman. Hello to Calvin as well. You've all sent in their digits today. And the system has gone with Santman's number, which is 12344. 12344. Wonder what that is going to be today. 12344. Santman, good luck to you. Hopefully, it is an absolute belter. 12344. Now, obviously, Santman doesn't know what it is. I don't know what it is, but we're going to find out together. Isn't that nice? Any day now. Oh, it's a bit of Lighthouse Family, a bit of Ocean Drive. I like a bit of Lighthouse Family. Fair play, Santman.

the Lighthouse Family Ocean Drive. Clark especially saying, what a tune to accompany my ocean drive around reeling the sun. Adam especially with loads of clapping hands. I think it's gone down pretty well. Fair play, Sam, man. Hello to Becky. I want to shout out to Bobby and the lads.

0: away, yeah. Nothing really interesting's coming up. So, not much going on today, you know. The sun's gonna shine on everything. You know, just besides the whole Reminisce lineup being announced, and yeah, maybe in a few minutes' time I might give a pair of tickets away. But like I said, nothing at all happening today.
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So what you need to do is make sure you listen and join Scott Hughes on the Reminisce Rewind from 6 p.m. to hear full hour of music from the artists that are set to appear this year. 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That is literally it. £15.01 to secure your ticket today to make sure you are there and get it done before the lineup is announced. I promise you, you will not be disappointed. But the full lineup will be revealed at 6 o'clock. Yes, you heard me right. But I'm going to do what Steve Weaver's done today, what Breakfast have done today, and I'm sure Scott will be doing it as well later on. So make sure you are listening throughout the whole show. Don't just be turning the radio on at 6 o'clock. Make sure you're listening to Drive, because there's a chance that you could win yourself a pair of tickets for Reminisce Festival 2026. And this is your opportunity to win it right now on Afternoons with Perfect Getaways. So all you need to do, it's really simple. Now, don't do it just yet. Don't do it just yet. I'll tell you when you can do it. You can message in my show as many times as you want within the 5 minute period. Anything after the 5 minute period will not count. Now, these are the details I need from you. Now, listen closely, because if you are missing any of these details, you will not be put in the draw. So, name, email, number. Now, I'm seeing people already getting involved. They won't count. They will not count. I've not given you the green light just yet. So as soon as the song starts to play, that is your green light, and that is when your 5 minutes start, and that is when you can get involved on the In Demand player. So all I need from you is your full name, your email address, and phone number. And you need to answer this question. Who would you like to see this year at Reminisce 2026? Who would you like to see this year at Reminisce 2026? Remember, all I need from you is your name, your email, your number. You can enter as many times as you want, and you can start entering right now. Someone is winning a pair of tickets to Reminisce Festival 2026.

Brothers in Rhythm, such a good feeling. I knew this was going to happen. Weaver's winding the dog up. Weaver, I'll tell you off. I will not tell the dog off, but I'll tell Weaver off. If anyone in the office is listening, could someone please take Weaver for a walk?

And for me, to reveal who's won a pair of tickets to Reminisce Festival 2026. Now, you've still got opportunities today to win yourself a pair of tickets with Mr. Scott Hughes. And also, Scott Hughes will be revealing the 2026 lineup from 6 o'clock. But make sure you listen to the whole show, because like I said, you can win yourself a pair of tickets. You don't know when he's going to do it. And make sure you're following all the socials, the Reminisce socials, following all the DJs to see what it's going to be all about this year. Head over to the website reminiscefestival.com and secure your ticket right now for just £15.01 per person. But well done to Jessica Stanley, who's won herself a pair of tickets to the Reminisce Festival 2026. A member of the team will be in contact with you very, very soon. And like I said, still opportunity left today for you to win yourself a pair of tickets. And Mr. Scott Hughes, who comes up from 4 o'clock today.

0: M22, that is White Lies here on In Demand Radio. It is afternoon to Perfect Getaways. I feel like loads of people have been listening today on holiday. Now, if you are thinking, you know what, I need a holiday, because we all could do with a holiday, even if you're on holiday right now, get another one booked and do it with the amazing Perfect Getaways. They've got shops in St. John's, Liverpool, Birkenhead, Neston, Little Sutton, Berrington, Kirby, Widnes, St. Helens, the Isle of Man. And the reason you need to do it with them is because they partner with Jet2 Holidays, EasyJet Holidays, to give you the best possible prices, but they're also truly independent as well, so they can look for 1,000 deals across hundreds of operators. So you know you're going to get the best. And when I mean the best, they are rated number one for travel deals on Trustpilot in the UK, rated number one for travel deals in the UK, and rated number one in the North and top five in the UK travel agents. So, you know, you're dealing with the best. And if you mention In Demand Radio to them, they'll knock a bit of money off for you as well. So give them a call right now on 0333 555 223. 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

That's Mr. Know It All. Before that was Oliver Heldens with Gecko. You are listening to In The Man Radio. We are fastly approaching 6 o'clock when the Remnants lineup will be revealed. But how would you fancy having a little party on the River Mersey on the world famous Mersey Ferry? Well, it's your chance now because they've got some amazing evening cruises coming up. 70s, 80s, 90s party cruises, Motown, the Beatles, ABBA tribute, and new for this year, Silent Disco and a Spice Girls tribute cruise as well. It's going to be unbelievable. For more information and get your tickets, merseyferries.co.uk. And coming up just a minute, I'll be talking to him, Mr. Scott Hughes. But right now, it's just a Bieber. What do you mean here on In The Man Radio?

0: Olivia with the positivity right there. And Scott's here with the positivity.
1: Do you know why I'm laughing? Because normally you tie me in, I thought you were going to say, someone I wish would drop dead is here right now.
0: I can't say that.
1: Why?
0: Because what if something happened to you later, then I'd have full responsibility.
1: And is that the only reason you don't want me to die? Because you'd feel guilty? That's charming.
0: And it'd be on tape as well. So people would be like, ooh. And then people on that, what's it called? The radio reviewer thing. What they call digital spy. Be like, oh, I don't like how Jack at this time said this about Scott. I think his link should have been shorter. And you're like, oh, behave. Get in the bin.
1: You want me dead.
0: I don't want you dead. You said that.
1: You did.
0: Stop putting words in my mouth.
1: And now the only reason is because... Oh, I'm...
0: Reminisce 2026. The lineup is getting revealed today.
1: As if I'm still alive at 6 o'clock. Well, you've wished that on me.
0: Weaver, you might want to hang around.
1: Imagine that if I keeled over just before 6.
0: We'll save some money on Reminisce.
1: Cocky, raging money. Where's my announcement?
0: No,
1: give him CPR. I need my announcement.
0: One half of you'll be like, but I've saved money on an act. But at the same time, we need to announce someone else.
1: It's funny because it's true.
0: Well, how much Scott's getting paid? How much? So you've got the honour.
1: It's a big job, yeah.
0: Big job today. Yeah. So just don't mess it up.
1: No, I won't. I'll be on form.
0: Yeah.
1: 6 o'clock.
0: 6 o'clock.
1: Straight after the ad break.
0: Yeah.
1: Bosh.
0: And you just tell everyone.
1: And then a whole hour of those artists.
0: Yeah.
1: I've had people in my DMs already going, have you seen the lineup before? And I'm like, I can't say. I just send the eye emoji back.
0: The awkward thing is when Scott finds out he's not been booked for this year.
1: Yeah, looking on the list. Where am I?
0: Anyway, Scott's on the way. And all I see. You do not want to be going anywhere. Especially for his own health reasons. Stay with us, Scott. Anyway, it's Davos with You Now.

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New version of Believe before that for 2026. And Tiësto, Axwell, Julie McKnight and Diamonds Found Here kicking us off this afternoon. 11 minutes past four. Thank you very much, Jack. Hope you're good. Right, Reminisce Rewind coming up for you later. It will be an hour of all the artists that will be at the Reminisce Festival 2026 this year. We're going to do the big announcement at 6 o'clock. As soon as we start the Reminisce Hour, I'll tell you all the artists and then we've got a whole hour of them to play for you later. Less than 2 hours to wait for that. We'll do Scott's Firing Blanks in a minute as well. And as it's another glorious day today, let's get some belter tunes on. If you want to get a song on, you can message me and let me know. This is Cascade and Deadmau5. I love this tune. It's I Remember. It's In Demand Radio Liverpool. Scott's Firing Blanks on the way.

0: Tammy Barnes, Let Me Down on In Demand Radio Liverpool. It's 4:17. It's Wednesday afternoon, 27th of May today. Hello to Dylan Williams, who's listening to the banging tunes in the back garden, enjoying the sun. Craig says big shout out to Louis Craig and Claire, who are in the garden with the tunes on this afternoon. And hello as well to PK John, wants to get through his last hour at work, wants an old school classic, Sunshine After the Rain.
1: Oh, Barry, that's a good one. I want to see the sunshine.
0: You have to sing it. We know
1: how
0: it sounds.
1: I like to sing it.
0: Good song, but I don't know how I feel about playing rain, because there's rain coming, isn't there?
1: No, but it's sunshine after all the rain we've had.
0: Yeah, but then there's more rain coming.
1: Yeah, but we'll forget about that.
0: She doesn't sing that in the song, then she sunshine after the rain with more rain to come. Anyway, let's do Scott's firing blanks today. Here is your sentence. You need to fill in the blank or blanks. Tell us what you think the missing word is. Simo was fuming with her daughter last night because she broke her blank.
1: Don't even go there.
0: Simo was fuming with their daughter last night because she broke her blank. Simo was fuming with their daughter last night because she broke her blank. What do you think it is? You can message for free, as always, via the Indemand Radio Player or 60030. Start your message with the word radio. Fill in the blank. We'll do some of your answers very soon. Fisher and Tones and I for you right now. It's 4:19. Indemand.

0: Berry, Sunshine After the Rain for PK John tonight, who wanted it to get him through work. An old school classic. And there it is. I believe that's one of Steve Cocky's least favourite songs, isn't it?
1: Apparently so, yeah. Let's play it again.
0: Kylie and Magic before that. It's In Demand Radio Drive Time. Right, here's your firing blank sentence for today. Simo was fuming with her daughter last night because she broke her blank. Mm. But what was it? Lauren says, was it her lamp? Wasn't a lamp, I don't believe. Radio fan. Oh, no. She's put radio at the start of her message. That doesn't normally come up. That's what confused me.
1: She's put it in capitals.
0: I was going to say, what's a radio fan? Apart from what you've got none of. Plug-in wand is not correct either. Phone, not correct. Air fryer, nope. Not correct. Have you got an air fryer?
1: Yes, I have.
0: Have you? You don't strike me as an air fryer.
1: No, I don't go near it. Vile things.
0: Is that because you don't like the texture of meat?
1: Yeah, exactly. And she doesn't wash it. She uses it all the time. Right, she's full of meat. But no.
0: Could have worded that better. Kells and Ella Bella. She says, is it a new favourite, wine glasses or hair straighteners? Not those,
1: nope.
0: Is it? Your daughter broke your glasses,
1: nope.
0: Says Jenny. Are they talking drinks glasses or eyeglasses?
1: Yeah.
0: Either way, they're wrong. And Delta J, she broke the thong she wanted to borrow after losing one.
1: No.
0: Not true. Paula says sunglasses as well. None of those are true.
1: None of you are right. Do you want to know the answer?
0: Let me give you the sentence again to give you the full effect. Simo was fuming with her daughter last night because she broke her...
1: washing machine.
0: Oh, what'd she do with it?
1: Well, she overloaded it to start with.
0: Right.
1: Right, so then she got back...
0: Not with meat, I hope.
1: No.
0: Not confusing it with the air fryer. Popped her sausage in the washing machine to steam it.
1: Right, she overloaded it.
0: Yeah.
1: Not with sausage. And then it started to, like, it wouldn't drain.
0: Right.
1: And then realised, I've just shown you a little picture of it, hadn't I? Mm. There's like £4 coins and about 35 clips in the back of it.
0: And did they come out of the drum or the little...
1: I have no idea, because she walked in from night school. I said, you broke the washing machine. I can't open the door. It's lodged. It's full of water. You've got two choices. You either fix it... Oh, you buy me a new one.
0: No, but she fixed it.
1: Oh, my God, I've never seen her move so quick. She's actually labelled herself as a new odd job man around the house.
0: Has she?
1: Yeah.
0: Oh, did she Google it or YouTube it?
1: I don't know. I got out of her way for fear of losing my rag with her.
0: I know that there's a little sort of plug you can undo at the front and you can kind of undo it and you can take that out and the water drains from the bottom. And I've done that before.
1: Well,
0: and
1: I came downstairs and there's a mop.
0: I did that once with mine, and I found a hair clip. I'm like, where's that come from? It's certainly not from me.
1: Well, certainly not from anyone who's been around there.
0: Well, exactly. I was going to say, there's been no ladies using my washing machine. What's this skullduggery?
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0: Sorry, I didn't realise she was still going there.
1: Skullduggery. What a word! And we moved into the 1940s. Skullduggery on the roads this evening. Oh dear. Speak Road in Garston. That's closed because of roadworks both ways from Horrocks Avenue through to New Mersey Retail Park. Walton Brett Road as well, both ways between there and Blessington Road. That's looking a little bit busy. Heavy down at the Rocket. Seems to be okay on public transport. Anything else you spot, do get in touch and let me know.
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0: Hello to Neil, who's doing bits in his garden with a nice cold beer, listening this afternoon. He wants You Can Have It All, so we'll get Eve Gallagher on for you next. 4:32.
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0: Shakira, Burna Boy, that is Day Day. Fede LeGrand before that, and The Creeps. It is 4:47. It's In Demand Radio Drive Time. It's Wednesday.
1: What's on at the M&S Bank Arena?
0: Don't know why I did that like Simo.
2: I know, I was thinking that's very like me, that
0: You're
2: singing
0: rubbing
2: away.
0: Off on me and I don't like it. So we are your official station of the M&S Bank Arena. Here's some of the examples of what you can go and see very, very soon. Tomorrow night, the WWE, the wrestling, is going to be at the arena in Liverpool. All those WWE superstars heading on over here. That's tomorrow night, of course. And if you fancy seeing UB40, that's on the 12th of June. They're going to be returning with special guests Maxi Priest and Aswan. As well, that's going to be amazing.
2: Was that Don't Turn Around? That
0: Fantastic.
2: Was, wasn't it?
0: Yeah,
2: that'd be brilliant. That one. There's loads actually. And if you fancy something a little bit different, they've got that Death of a Landlord on, and I've seen this advertised, right? It's like sort of a courtroom experience, and you like become part of it where they're giving all the evidence and everything. So if you're dead nosy like me, it's a brilliant night that. It's called Murder Trial Tonight, Death of a Landlord, the 27th and 28th of June. And it's like, I think it's like a different show every night the way it works. So that'll be dead good, that.
0: That sounds fantastic.
2: It
0: if you
2: does,
0: want to check out anything
2: it?
0: Else, though, head to our website, indemandradio.com, for all the info.
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0: Stick Figure, Angels Above Me on In Demand Radio. Now, you know me and you know Simo.
1: Yeah.
0: And I have to sit and listen and watch her dance all the way through that song.
1: I love that song so much. I've got a little dance routine.
0: It's quite Eurovision-y, isn't it?
1: Yeah, it feels like... Do you know
0: that wasn't a compliment.
1: Oh, yeah, I was all excited.
0: You're like, yeah.
1: Yeah.
0: I'm like, that's not a good...
1: Oh, yeah, I was all excited.
0: You're like, yeah.
1: Yeah.
0: I'm like, that's not a good thing.
1: I feel like it should have been. It reminds me of what

0: currently painting his garden fences. Got a sign, apparently, from his wife, Amy.
1: Oh, that's quite nice that she's texting him about it.
0: Hello, Amy Tallant, and hello, Craig Tallant.
1: I wonder if she messages him when he's on air.
0: Do you know, when I first met Craig, I went up to him and I went, "That's not your name." And he went, "It is." I went, "There's no way you're called Craig Tallant. That's the most radio name I've ever heard in my life." And he went, "No, no, genuinely, it's my name." Yeah. And it really is his name.
1: It really is his name, yeah.
0: It's great, isn't it? The Tallant Show just the writes itself, show, yeah, doesn't it? It's brilliant.
2: 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We're proud of what we do. We're proud of where we do it. 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
1: Felt a bit redundant this evening, I'm perfectly honest, because there's not really anything going on. You still got the lane closure.
0: Should go home.
1: Yeah, maybe I should, yeah.
0: Weather's nice. Can you give me 10 minutes on my own?
1: I'm going at 6. Calm yourself, man. Speak Road in Garston. That's closed both ways because of roadworks from Horrocks Avenue through to New Mersey Retail Park. Also, Park Lane in Netherton, you've got traffic taking turns. That is slowing you down a little bit, actually, at Park Lane. Also, Walton Brett Road, you've got roadworks on there. Altway and Old Roan, more temporary traffic lines that are going to slow you down as well. And also down at the Rocket, you won't be surprised to hear that it's a little bit busy as you're getting down onto Edge Lane. Looking all right on public transport. I'll update you again around about half an hour from now.
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0: Sleeper, DaBaby, and Levitating. Borsa before that, Magnetic. It is In Demand Radio Drive time. It's Wednesday. It's the 27th of May today. Now, big, big day, because today and in just over half an hour's time, in fact, we are going to be doing the full lineup for the Reminisce Festival 2026 at 6 o'clock tonight.
1: That's so exciting, isn't it?
0: I will be announcing the whole lineup, followed by a whole hour of all the songs we play will be people that will be performing at the Reminisce Festival 2026. A whole hour of Reminisce artists coming up from six tonight after the big announcement. Now, if you haven't sorted your tickets, you need to get them. They are selling out really, really quickly. 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You can secure yours right now for that price, and that's where you need to go. And like I say, we'll be doing the full lineup at 6 o'clock tonight, but we have a bit of a cheeky giveaway to do first.
1: This is exciting, isn't it?
0: Yeah, we've got a pair of tickets, pair of standard tickets to give away for Reminisce 2026, and all you need to do is get in touch with us. I'll let Simo tell you what you've got to do right now.
1: It's dead simple. All you need to do is drop us a little message and tell us who you would like to see on the lineup. Now, it might be somebody that you've seen or you already know has been announced. It might be like the Venga Boys, because you know they're already performing. There might be somebody that you think, oh, I've seen them before. I know, I'd love to see them again. Just have a little guess. All you need to do is drop us a little message, 60030, start your message with the word radio, or you can message us free through the app. Make sure you put your number on it if you do that, and let us know who you would like to see. Now, text will cost you standard network rate, and we will
0: have
1: a little
0: look. T's and C's, hello.
1: Oh, very good,
0: mate. Come from? She's gone into QVC, man.
1: I know, yes. It's like flying off the tongue. I'm going to have a little look who we'll pick somebody who we think that's a great show.
0: Okay, so we're going to pick someone at random that's picked an artist. So get in touch, let us know. So for example, you could just text in something like, you know, In Demand Radio's Craig Tallant. I've seen him painting fences. Now I want to see him live.
1: Yeah, it could be, couldn't it? Or Scott Hughes.
0: Well, no one's going to want to see me, are they?
1: It might do.
0: You know.
1: Well, he could like host
0: I'm like a novelty act, so yeah. I just come out and go, hello everybody, look at me, I'm like a clown off the telly.
1: Do you know what, that's exactly what I was going to say. Do you know what, if you were in a circus, you'd be the clown.
0: I know. Sadly, I can't even disagree with it. I'd like to be the big, who's the guy that comes out at the start, has the red jacket on and the tall hat?
1: Oh, like the Hugh Jackman fella.
0: Yeah, I'd like to be that, but you know I would be the clown.
1: Oh,
0: you just
1: you'd
0: know
1: be the
0: it.
1: Clown, yeah, came out and squirted water at people.
0: So to speak.
2: 1, 2, 3, 4.
0: Oh, every time. 5:16. We'll pick someone at random very soon to go off to Reminisce Festival 2026. It's in the-

0: Psycho on In Demand Radio Liverpool. It is 5:29. It's Wednesday night now. 6 o'clock tonight, we are going to do the big announcement for the Reminisce Festival 2026. You can find out all of the artists that are going to be there in that field in St. Helens in September. And then we've got a whole hour of music from artists at the Reminisce Festival 2026 coming up after 6 o'clock tonight. So you've got half an hour to wait for that. We have done a little competition though. We've closed the lines now, so don't text in now because it won't count. But some of the suggestions that you got involved and some of the people you'd like to see at Reminisce this year. Laura Cohen says, I'd like to see Resonance Q or Big Ange.
1: Oh, good
0: knows?
1: Shout.
0: Who knows? Jake Parkinson says, never been to Reminisce, but I'd love to go. And I'd love to watch Love Inc. and the Clubheads.
1: Love Inc. Simone Denny's amazing, you know.
0: Yeah, I mean,
1: imagine.
0: Do you reckon they're going to be there? Who knows?
1: Know.
0: Who knows? Craig says, Sybil's Unreal Live. Love to see her at Reminisce.
1: Don't forget she's doing the Friday night at Retro.
0: Oh, okay.
1: That's already confirmed.
0: Oh, there you go then, you see.
1: Yeah.
0: Uber says, I'd like to see Scott Hughes, Jack Elliott, Steve Whatever and the Venga Boys.
1: That's supposed to be Weaver. Venga Boys confirmed as well.
0: Steve Whatever's his new name going forward, isn't it? Steve Whatever's back on at 10 o'clock tomorrow. Christine Blonde says a number with no name on it. So some good suggestions. We have selected somebody at random though, so we're going to put a number into the system now and we're going to make a little call and speak to somebody. So we're just about to dial a number. It should ring any minute now. Fingers crossed we get hold of them.
2: Hello,
0: is that Kate?
2: Hi, yes it is.
0: Hi Kate, how you doing?
2: I'm alright, thank you.
0: Good. Do you know who this is, by any chance?
2: Sounds like Scott Hughes off the radio.
0: Oh,
1: that
0: good
1: was a
0: guess.
1: Lucky guess, Kate.
0: Was a good guess.
1: Yeah.
0: I wondered who you were going to say then, because you paused like you were. It's like she's confident, but I feel like she's going to go with someone else here. Why might we be calling you, Kate?
2: The tickets for Reminisce Festival.
0: And who did you say you'd like to see at Reminisce this year?
2: Entrance.
1: That's a good one.
0: We don't know yet. We haven't got a clue.
1: No,
0: we don't know.
1: We've got another few minutes to find that one out. Have you been to Reminisce before, Kate?
2: No, this will be my first year.
1: You do know that if we went with you, this could be the last pair of tickets that we give away because it might sell out after 6 o'clock when this lineup comes out. Are you nervous?
2: I am, yeah.
1: Oh, Scott, come on.
0: Well, I'll tell you what, Kate, as you've been so nice and I can hear how nervous you are in your breath, we'll give you a pair of tickets to Reminisce.
2: Oh, thank you.
0: So you are going this year. We'll see you in that field in September. And hey, fingers crossed, you never know. Entrance might be there. We'll find out after 6 o'clock tonight. We're going to get the lineup.
2: Oh, thank you.
0: We'll see you at Reminisce,
1: Kate.
0: Bye, Kate.
2: Okay, thank you. Bye. Bye.
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1: It's not been too bad on the roads at all this evening, to be honest, Scott. It's been quite quiet, if anything else. I think because it's half term, a lot less traffic around Speke Road. You've got that lane closure around by Horrocks Road and the Mersey Retail Park. The Rocket's been busy. That's trying to get down onto Edge Lane. So you will find that's a little bit slow. Moving well through the tunnels. And do watch out if you are travelling on Avanti, Westcote, Northern or Transpennine Express. All three of those, they have got services at a standstill. So do check before you're travelling. I'll update you again in round about half an hour. Do you know what? I can't trust myself. I'm definitely going to let one of the acts out. That's why I keep giggling. I'm so nervous. I'm going to have to leave here at 6:58. I'm so frightened.
0: Thank the Lord. That worked well.
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0: Chapter and verse on the way, 5:33. 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

the big Reminisce 2026 announcement. I will tell you all the artists that are going to be at Reminisce this year, and I will play a whole hour of said artists after 6 o'clock tonight on the Reminisce Rewind. It's coming up. Who's going to be at Reminisce 2026? We will find out in 30.

0: Belters Only and Bandit Do For Love on In Demand Radio Liverpool. It's drive time, it's 5:52. 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And honestly, they are real community superheroes. Next time you're sat at temporary traffic lights or you spot the roads being worked on, just remember that the team at DT Hughes Group are there to keep our homes powered and our communities connected right across our region. 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And we will do the travel news with them in just a second. Big hello to Gemma as well. Dane's been on. He says, can you give my girlfriend Gemma a big well done? She's pulled the barbecue out the bag today.
1: Oh, nice. Well done, Gem.
0: I could just go a sausage right now.
1: Oh, really? Me too.

0: Jones, Martin Solvik, all day and all night. It's Inderman Radio Liverpool. It's 5:56. We are 4 minutes away from the big announcement. In 4 minutes' time, you can hear the full Reminisce lineup for 2026. And then we've got an hour of music from those artists on the way for tonight's Reminisce Rewind. It's all coming up.
1: 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We're proud of what we do. We're proud of where we do it. 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
2: It's not looking too bad at the moment. It does seem to be quite busy as always, as you are at the end of the Rocket getting down onto Edge Lane. But it has been a lot quieter tonight. A lot of that is because, of course, it is half term. So you do find there's a lot less traffic on the roads. Walton Brett Road, you've got those temporary traffic lights because that gas main work taking place. So do just watch out for those. Also, as you are on the trains as well, you have got delays and cancellations. If you're heading on Avanti West Coast, Transpennine Express or Lancaster, around in that area, do check before you're travelling because there is very long delays. And now it is time, nearly time for the Reminisce Rewind. I'm so excited.
0: You can go home now.
2: I'm going to lie to say you and annoy you.
0: No, you can go home now.
2: Please, go on.
0: You can go home now. Bye-bye.
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It is Wednesday night. It is the 27th of May. It is exactly 6 o'clock. Here is your Reminisce 2026 lineup. Shirdley Park in St. Helens. That's where it's going to be. And here they are in alphabetical order. Andy Whitby will be there. Asher. Baby D. Bass Hunter. Billy Clements. Billy Daniel Bunter. Blackout Crew. Dancing Divas. Dave Graham, Dave Pierce, Dream Frequency, Fat Tony, Fergie, Friday Night Posse, Gok Wan, Ian Redman from Ultra Beats, Jeremy Healy, John Kelly, John Pleased Women, Julie McKnight, Kathy Brown, K-Class, Clubheads, Club Filler, Christine Blonde, Lee Butler, Lil Jon, Love Inc., Mark XTC, Mickey Madell, Oceanic, Paradisco, Pawn Kings, Rachel McFarlane, Resonance Q, Rosala, Stee Cocky, Sybil, Tall Paul, Venga Boys, and Too Funky 2. Plus, your Fezzy Pop Tent as well. You got a Mel from the Sugar Babes, E17, Liberty X, Entrance and Fats and Small, plus many, many more. They are just a snippet of who are going to be at the Reminisce Festival 2026, Shirdley Park in St. Helens. Get your tickets right now. We'll see you there. And are you ready for an hour of tunes from those artists? Every single song you're about to hear is going to be performing at the Reminisce Festival 2026. And we'll kick it off with this belter.

be an artist performing at Reminisce Festival 2026. We'll see you in that field in September. Shirdley Park in St. Helens. Bass Hunter's going to be there. Baby D are going to be there. Let Me Be Your Fantasy before that. And Love Inc. will be there as well. We played you You're a Superstar as well. It is the Reminisce Rewind with I'm So Pretty Wednesday night, featuring all the artists for Reminisce Festival 2026. K-Class are going to be there as well. Christine Blonde will be there. Too Funky 2 going to be there. They're both coming up after this.

before that, all of these artists will be appearing at Reminisce Festival 2026 in that field in September in Shirdley Park in St. Helens. Every song we play on the show tonight are going to be performing the full lineup as well. You can see it on our socials as well if you missed it. Jenny Young's been on. She says, I'm fuming. As you were reading out the lineup at the start of the show, my daughter rang me, so I missed it. It's online. Don't worry, Jenny. It's online. Go to Indermann Radio's socials. Hello to Joe, Kim, Louis, Michaela, Sharon, Rio, Joel, barbecuing in the garden tonight, blasting the tunes, burnt to a crisp. Hello to Jill as well, wants to say hello to her and her hubby Tony, just about to go out for a meal, their last night on holiday tonight. It is the Reminisce Rewind with our good friends at So Pretty. Simo went down to see the girls today. Hello to Laura, Amy and Sadie and all the girls at So Pretty. Simo got her hair done today and she came in today and even I went, Simo, you look amazing. And I think that's the first time in my life I've ever said that. 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And of course, they bring us the Reminisce Rewind and a whole hour of artists that will be at Reminisce 2026.

0: So all of these artists going to be at Reminisce Festival 2026 in that field in St Helens. We're going to see you there with Love Inc, Baby D, Bass Hunter, K-Class, Christine Blonde, Entrance, Too Funky 2, and Resonance Q. That is someday. We'll continue with more tunes from more artists that will be there live. We've got Ultra Beat coming up. We've got Pawn Kings on the way. Asher, JJ tribute very soon as well. Hello to Hayley and Lily who are working tonight. Please turn your heating off is the message. Surely you've not got the heating on in this message. Hello as well to Neil in Warrington who says, great lineup for this year's Reminisce Festival. Can't believe I've not got a ticket. I only live down the road. Well, there's still time. There's still time, Neil. Get yourself to the website. Get yourself a ticket sorted because they're going to sell out really quick now. And hello to Nat, Phil and Charlie in Future Ventura who are listening to the show tonight from Magal. Going to get a tune on for you guys next.
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Bon Kings are going to be at Reminisce Festival 2026. Shake Your Shimmy. Ultra Beat. Ian Redman's going to be there as well. Pretty Green Eyes before that. So head to our website, head to our socials, see the full lineup for the Reminisce Festival 2026. See who's going to be there, who's performing. For that full lineup, like I say, is online, but we are playing nothing but music from everybody that's going to be there in September in that field in St. Helens in Shirdley Park, including Asher. They're going to be there. This is JJ Tribute, and I've got a Venga Boys mega mix coming up for you next, because as you know, the Venga Boys are going to be there as well. Also, Sybil on the way with The Love I Lost, as we continue with an hour of music from artists that will be at

So just a selection of the artists that will be at the Reminisce Festival 2026 in that field in Shirdley Park in St Helens. Love Inc, Baby D, Bass Hunter, K-Class, Christine Blonde, Too Funky 2, Entrance, Resonance Q, Ultra Beat, Porn Kings, Asher, Venga Boys, Sibyl, and of course Rosala, Everybody's Free. Still going to play your Kathy Brown in a second. Strings of Life is coming up. And if you want to see the full lineup, get yourself to the website right now. It's all over our socials. The full lineup for Reminisce Festival 2026, and we'll see you there in that field. This has been the Reminisce Rewind with I'm So Pretty. Lee Butler's 4 o'clock in the morning. Of course, Lee's going to be there, and we'll all be there as well. We'll see you there in September.

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to see Love Inc., Jeremy Healy, Sybil, John Please Women, Baby D, Oceanic, Dream Frequency, and many, many more live on stage. 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

with Low on Intermum Radio, Liverpool. Hope you're doing okay. Then I'm Dan Kelly. Wednesday evening, middle of the week already. Music to come. The new one from Doechii, teamed up with Lady Gaga. Runway in a moment after one of Simo's favourites. She's back on Breakfast tomorrow morning. Here's Somba and Potential.

Pebble and Kesha with Timber. You're on Intermon Radio at Liverpool, where not long ago, just after 6 o'clock, Scotty revealed who was on our lineup for Reminisce Festival this year, back in that field in Shirley Park. If you missed it, you can go back and listen through the app or just head on over to reminiscefestival.com.

0: Jack Hellier here, the guy that you can hear Monday to Friday between the hours of 1 and 4. And I've been given the opportunity to speak to you right now about my show, which you can catch between the hours of 1 and 4 o'clock. So if you're free or busy between the hours of 1 and 4 o'clock, you can listen to my show Monday to Friday between 1 and 4 o'clock.
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Strings and Hearts, and I Love You Anyway, across Liverpool and the Northwest. You're on Indomam Radio, your city, your sound. I'm Dan Kenny. In until nine, a Craze and Cherish would do it to it. Belter from a couple of years back up next after the song which put Rihanna on the map back when she was still just 17. And Pon the Replay.

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1: How you during this evening? As for me, I'm alright. The girls in here, hey Virgil, I guess the

Vocal Party on End Man Radio, Liverpool. I'm Dan Kelly. Middle of the week, the midweek mashup with Dave Bolton coming up from 9. And if you missed it earlier, we did our reveal, our announcement of the whole lineup for this year's Reminisce Festival with Scotty on tonight's Reminisce Rewind. 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

Diplo and Miguel with Don't Forget My Love on Enderman Radio, Liverpool. The midweek mashup then, Dave Bolton, he is coming up in just a few moments from 9. Have yourselves a cracking rest of your night. In a bit.

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love all the tunes, playing all these tunes plus much, much more. So see you down there on Friday night. Okay, next up, another exclusive mashup for myself. It's Duke Amont.

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1: 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And I told you, didn't I?

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evening. And I'm going to kick it all off with this absolute classic. I dropped this at the weekend and it never gets old. I absolutely love it. From Agnelli and Nelson, it's Every Day, the Lange vocal mix. 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

It's 9:30 Bolton on Intermans Radio with the Midweek Mashup. We are currently on a trip down memory lane. Loads of old school bangers coming your way till 11 p.m. this evening. And I've just been playing for you there a brand new mashup for myself. It's Rosala versus Cosmic Gate, and it's called Everybody's Space. Next up, this is a Scouse House classic coming from Alex K and Amen. It's Angel in My Heart, only on Intermans Radio.

the midweek mashup. We are currently on a trip down memory lane. Loads of old school bangers for the last part of the show, right through to 11 p.m. And next up, another massive tune. This takes me back to my 051 days. It's Bartez with On The Move. This is huge. 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

0: 9 p.m. with another episode of the Midweek Mashup. And coming up after me this evening, we've got Free Jack, so don't you go anywhere.
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And that is a beauty for sure. And that leads us always then into our mix tonight.

0: 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Swinging! Love that one. But sadly, as always,
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9: 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Get your tickets now at

Since I started playing this track in my live sets, it's been a highly requested ID. And people soon found out that the track was from Modea and Brian Kearney. And great news, it's out now on Musical Freedom and it's called Ready to Fly. And as you can hear on my label Musical Freedom, we are also going into a different direction, just like my DJ sets are lately. I hope you like it. Let me know on my socials at Tiësto. I got some great music for you coming up this week in Prismatic by Tiësto. We're starting off with Dory, Amy Wells and KLP Imagination.

Some great tunes in the mix. Milky, Just the Way You Are in the Paige Tomlinson remix. Before that, Angeli Nelson, Every Day in the Lawton Lick, and DJ Planet Express, All of Me. And this is Danique, Take Me

Chris Melnick by Tiësto in the mix. And you just heard Close Proximity, Open Up Your Mind. Before that, Cassius, The Sound of Violence in the High Tone Edit. Pro Athlete, Missing You. We're going to slow down things a bit. And this is the latest track, the French duo Amour Propre. It's called Blurred Signal.

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That was the classic Aerodynamic from Daft Punk, but this time in the Engelbert remake mix. Before that, Mazambo and N-Dot, Wish I Didn't Miss You, beautiful track. And Andreas Henneberg and Fadela, My Body's a Temple in the Jonas Salbeck remix. And also Space Motion and Suvnik, Rock the Party. And this is Airbase Medusa in the Darren Port remix.

Some bangers in the mix in Prismatic by Tiësto. You just heard C Systems and Lea Ragnoni, Got a Problem. After that, David S. Pry and Kathleen Porter, Something, Alo and 3S Kinetica, Feel the Energy, and Dan Heist and his cover of Kids in the Eurotrance remix. And just like that, this hour of Prismatic is over. Time for one more tune. I hope you like the mix. Let me know on my socials at Tiësto. And if you like this show, make sure you check out my Prismatic list on Spotify by Tiësto. The last one, Aaron Smith, Lovely, Dancing in the South Star.

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